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Joshua 1:9 tells us, "Be strong and of a good courage. Be not afraid, neither be thou dismayed. For the Lord thy God is with thee whithersoever thou goest."

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1: 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Welcome to Adventures in Odyssey.
2: Oh, hi there. Welcome to Odyssey. I'm John Avery Whittaker, but most folks around here call me Whit. Why don't you get the whole family together and join us for another exciting Adventure in Odyssey?
3: What do we have here? Pickled pig's feet.
4: Well,
5: show us a thing or two about what it would be like to have energy.
4: Do we have muscles in our lips?
2: I need you to run this box over to Tom Riley's house.
3: It's a bear! Ah!

0: Okay, what have we got so far? Salami, two slices of tomatoes, mayonnaise,
1: peanut butter!
0: Oh yeah, peanut butter, carrots, a few green beans. Looks pretty good, huh, Cody?
2: Not really.
0: Oh, don't worry, we'll spice it up for you. Does anyone have anything to add to Cody's super sandwich? Anything slimy left over in your lunch bag today?
3: Yeah, right here.
4: Here, I got something.
0: Oh yeah, a rotten banana. Peel.
2: You know, I'm allergic to some type of...
4: I got some more stuff.
0: Great. Look, Cody, Doug brought you some things to add to your sandwich. What do we have here? Wow, it looks like you hit the jackpot. Broccoli spears, liverwurst, and oh, I think we got the icing on the cake. Pickled pig's feet. Smash it all together nicely. Ooh, kind of messy there. Now go ahead. Take a bite.
2: Well, you know...
0: Come on, we know you can do it. We're counting on you. You don't want to let us down, do you? Take a bite.
4: Eat it, Cody!
0: A big bite now.
4: You don't want to disappoint all these people, do you?
2: Okay.
0: There you go. The sandwich is up. Up!
4: Yes! He did it!
0: Whoa, I'm gonna be sick.
5: Boys, is there a problem over here?
0: No, Mrs. Johnson. We're just having a little fun.
4: But we're just leaving. Lunch period is over.
0: Yeah, gotta get to class.
6: See you, Mrs. Johnson.
5: Cody, what's going on?
2: Nothing, Miss Johnson. You excuse me for a minute?
5: Wait a minute, Cody! Interesting sandwich.
7: Mr. Whitaker, Jared won't let me play with the things in the Bible room.
8: He won't? Why not? What's he...
4: She's doing everything wrong, Mr. Whitaker.
7: I am not. You just want to boss everybody around.
8: Okay, now hold on.
4: If you'd listen to me a minute, you'd see
7: I'm not listening to you. You're just a big bully, and I don't want you anywhere near me.
4: Great, because I don't want you near me either.
7: Well, at least I have other friends I can play with. Nobody even wants to talk to you.
8: Okay, time out. That's enough.
7: But you know how he is, Mr. Whitaker.
8: Now, just calm down, Sarah. I'll handle this. Now, why don't you go back up to the Bible room and do whatever it is you wanted to do. I'd like to talk to Jared for a minute.
7: Anything so I don't have to be in the same room with him.
8: Well, you and I will have to talk about that attitude later. Now, go on.
7: Yes, sir.
4: She's such a tattletale. She was doing the Tower of Babel game all wrong. I was just trying to help her do it right.
8: Well, maybe she didn't want any help.
4: But she was doing it all wrong.
8: So? Doing it wrong isn't the worst thing that can happen, and I'm sure she would have figured it out on her own after a while.
4: But it drives me crazy to see people doing things the wrong way.
8: Well, then maybe you need to learn to have more patience. Or in any case, try to hold back. Let people learn for themselves until they ask you for help. Understand?
4: Yes, sir. Hey, Marty, you're gonna drop those books if you carry them that way.
8: Well, then again, maybe he didn't understand.
9: Whit?
8: Oh, hello, Richard. How are you?
9: Fine. Just came to pick up Cody.
8: Oh, yeah. The last time I saw him, he was upstairs looking at the Bible maps.
9: Oh, yeah. He loves maps. Whit?
8: Yes?
9: Does Cody spend a lot of time alone when he comes here?
8: Well, come to think of it, yes, he does. Why do you ask?
9: Well, I'm a little bit worried about him. Ever since we moved to Odyssey, he's had trouble making friends. And then there was an incident at school yesterday.
8: Incident?
9: Yes. A teacher called me and told me a couple of guys forced him to eat a rather unpleasant sandwich. And apparently Cody went right along with it.
8: Huh.
9: It's not the first time something like this has happened. A couple of weeks ago, he got in trouble for throwing spitballs at another kid. It's not like him to misbehave. I found out later that he did it because somebody told him to do it.
8: Well, is he usually so easy to influence?
9: You mean, is he usually a pushover?
8: Well,
9: he's always been a compliant child, but he generally uses good sense in what he goes along with. But ever since we moved here, I think he's trying extra hard to be accepted.
8: Maybe he just needs some confidence building.
9: Maybe. Look, if there's anything you can do for him here, introducing him to the other kids or whatever, I'd really appreciate it.
8: Oh, sure, I'll do whatever I can.
9: Well, thanks. And if anybody offers him a sandwich with pepper and banana peels on it, stop him.
8: What?
10: Mm-hmm.
0: to meet us here.
10: I don't see him.
0: Maybe he got the wrong tree.
11: Stuart! Doug, over here!
10: Wait, there he is.
0: He's got something with him.
10: I can't believe it. What a loser.
12: Hi.
0: How's it going, Cody?
12: Okay.
0: So, I guess you want to join our club?
12: Yeah, I do.
0: So, what do you have for us?
12: This is a remote control car. I got it last Christmas.
0: Kinda lame, but I could always sell it. Anything else?
12: You want more?
0: This is all you brought? A car?
12: Well, no. I brought some other stuff in case you didn't like that one, but...
0: So, let's see it.
12: I thought you only wanted one thing.
0: Listen, if you don't want to be in the club, that's fine.
10: I don't think he wants in.
12: No, wait. I do want it. Here.
0: A baseball bat. Nice.
12: It's a Louisville Slugger.
10: We could always use it for our club's Little League team.
0: Good idea. You know what, Cody? I think you can join our club.
12: Really?
0: Sure. What do you think, Doug? You may even be vice president material.
10: Definitely.
12: Cool.
0: That's if you show up to all the meetings. So this is what you need to do. We meet in a house. The address is 422 Crestwood Avenue. Be there at 6:30 sharp.
12: Okay.
0: And don't bother knocking. Just go right in the front door.
12: All right. Thanks.
0: No problem. We'll see you there.
12: 6:30 sharp. See you there.
0: This ought to be good.
10: Yeah, I just wish I could be there to see it.
13: Defending truth, justice, and lots more truth. True. It's Captain Absolutely. And now you can read the revised and expanded comic series with 20 pages of new storylines. 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
12: There it is. Sounds like a party. Cool. 6:20. Hope they don't mind I'm a little early.
14: And up, and up, and up, other leg, up.
12: Excuse
14: and
12: me?
14: Up, and up. Wait, hold it.
15: Oh, thank you. A break.
14: Well, hi, cutie. What you need?
12: Is there a club that meets here?
14: Well, sure. That's us. The Low Impact Aerobics Club.
15: Maybe I should have joined the No Impact Aerobics Club.
12: No, I was looking for...
15: In fact, is there an aerobics club that involves a recliner?
14: Hey, why don't you join us, honey?
12: Well...
14: Show us a thing or two about what it would be like to have energy.
12: I'm sorry,
15: come over here. I need somebody to lean on every now and then.
12: But I'm... Well, you see...
14: What's your name?
12: Cody.
14: Well, come on, Cody. Let's see you kick those legs.
15: Here we go again.
14: And up, and up. Left leg. A little higher, Cody. Up, and up, and up, and up. Other leg.
12: My brother can't color at all. He's terrible.
16: Uh-huh.
12: I've told him like 100 times to color inside the lines, but he doesn't listen to me.
16: Well, how old is your brother?
12: Almost 2.
16: Yeah, I see. Well, Jared, this goes back to what I told you earlier. You know, you're just... Are you all right, Cody?
12: I'm okay, Mr. Whittaker.
16: But what's the matter? You're walking like the Tin Man.
12: Just a muscle pull or two, or six. Oh, why are these stools so high? Can I have an extra large milkshake? I think I worked off too much unwanted flab.
16: What were you doing?
12: Aerobics.
17: What?
12: I thought I was going to a club meeting, but it turned out to be a bunch of really big women dancing around to Jamaican music. They made me join them.
16: You thought it was a club meeting?
12: Well, that's what Stuart and Doug said. I think maybe they were playing a trick on me. They made me give them my car and bat. Do we have muscles in our lips?
16: Jared, could I speak with Cody alone, please?
17: And miss the rest of this story? You gotta be kidding.
16: Go on, Jared.
17: Maybe I'll just wait over here.
16: Thank you.
12: Maybe Stuart and Doug got the address wrong.
16: Well, maybe, but I doubt it. Now, help me to understand what happened, Cody. Why did you give Stuart and Doug your things?
12: I wanted to be in their club.
16: Why?
12: Well, Because in a club you have fun and get to go to meetings and do things together and be,
16: friends?
12: Yeah, I guess.
16: Do you really think this is the best way to get friends? To buy them by giving away a car and a bat?
12: Well.
16: Well?
12: Well, it seemed like a good idea at the time.
16: And how about now?
12: I think Stuart and Doug tricked me.
16: Well, did they trick you, or were you ready to believe them no matter what they said?
12: What's the difference?
16: Well, one is when you're deceived. The other is when you're gullible. Do you know what gullible is?
12: Isn't that a kind of fish?
16: No. No, it's when you let people take advantage of you over and over again, even when you should know better.
12: You mean like being a pushover? That's what my dad says I am.
16: I guess pushover is one way to describe it, yes. What do you think?
12: I think I'm too sore to think about it right now. I need to take a hot bath. You better forget that milkshake, Mr. Whitaker. Thanks anyway.
16: Cody, you need to have more confidence in yourself. People who are willing to do anything to make friends usually don't get the kind of friends they really want.
12: I think my dad said something like that, too.
17: Oh!
12: I'll see you later.
16: I'll see you, Cody.
17: Now, I wasn't spying or anything, but why does Cody let people do that? If somebody did that to me, I'd tell him to go take a hike.
16: Ah, you probably would, wouldn't you? And give them directions, too. Huh. Not a bad idea.
17: What?
16: You may be onto something, Jared. Are you coming in here tomorrow?
17: Sure, why?
16: Well, never mind. You just gave me an idea.
17: Hi, Mr. Whitaker.
16: Hello, Jared. Well, thanks for coming back.
17: I'm dying to know what your idea is.
16: Oh, you'll find out just as soon as... Oh, here he comes.
12: Hi, Mr. Whitaker. Connie told me you were looking for me.
16: I was. I'd like the two of you to run an errand for me.
17: Is it gonna be long?
16: Oh, not too long. I need you to run this box over to Tom Riley's house.
17: I don't know where he lives.
12: Neither do I.
16: I figured as much, and that's why I have this map.
17: Oh, I'm not very good at maps. Whenever I try to use the one at the mall, I always end up at the pregnant woman's clothing store.
12: I'm pretty good with maps.
16: Oh, good. You should be just fine then. Tom will bring you home when you get there.
17: But why can't you just drive it over?
16: Well, I didn't bring my car to work today. Oh, didn't I mention that I'm willing to pay you to run this errand for me?
17: Really? How much?
16: One of these for each of you.
17: I'm in.
12: Maybe I should call my parents.
16: Oh, I've already cleared it with your parents.
12: All right then, sure.
16: Just follow the map exactly and there shouldn't be any problem. Okay? Here's the box.
12: Okay.
17: Let's go.
7: Where are Jared and Cody going?
16: Tom Riley's farm. They're running a little errand for me.
7: What's in the box?
16: Some old soda pop cans for Tom's collection.
7: Well, Mr. Riley was here a little while ago. Why didn't you give them to him then?
16: Well, so the boys will learn something about themselves.
7: By delivering soda pop cans?
16: By being forced to do something they're not used to doing. You see, the follower is going to have to lead, and the leader is going to have to follow.
7: I don't get it.
16: That's all right, Sarah. Just so they do.
17: Why do we both have to do this?
12: I don't know. One of us to hold the box, one to hold the map.
17: It's like a 5-ounce box and a 2-ounce map.
12: I'm just doing what I was told.
17: Oh, right. Your motto.
12: Hold up a second. There's a fork in the trail.
17: I'm going left.
12: Wait. I gotta look at the map. We're supposed to go...

0: right through the trees?
1: Sure. There's probably another trail right over. Ouch!
0: What happened?
1: I scratched my hand.
0: You okay?
1: Yeah.
0: What'd you scratch it on?
1: I don't know. Oh! It's a barbed wire fence.
0: See, I told you we went the wrong way. There wouldn't be a barbed wire fence in the middle of the trail.
1: Oh, yeah? Well, look. There's an open field on the other side. It's gotta be Tom Riley's farm.
0: I don't think so. Look on the map. It shows a fence over here. We're going in the wrong direction.
1: Would you stop looking at that thing? I found the farm, okay? Now let's hop the fence and get rid of this box.
0: Well, I guess the map could be wrong.
2: Hello, Tom. Yeah, it's me. Have the kids gotten there yet? They haven't? They should have been there a long time ago. It's getting late. I better go after them. Do you have my cell phone number? Good. I'm going to take the trail. You stay there and call me if you see them. I'm on my way.
0: It's getting dark, Jared. Maybe we should go back to
1: Wits End. Are you crazy? It'll be midnight by the time we get back there.
0: But I don't think Mr. Riley's farm is this big. We've been walking this field for a long time.
1: And you've been panicking for a lot longer. Would you clam up for just a second?
0: What was that?
1: I don't know. I can't see anything.
0: There's something moving.
1: Maybe it's just the wind.
0: You know, I've heard that there's bears that live around here.
1: Bears?
0: I think I see something. It's crawling towards us.
1: What is it?
0: I can't tell. If it's a bear, I think we're supposed to lie real still. Or is that for dinosaurs?
1: I see it too.
0: It's coming closer.
1: I think it sees us. It's a bear.
3: 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We always love hearing from you.
4: Ah! Run!
1: Ow!
4: Ow!
1: Get off of me!
0: Here he comes!
4: Get off, Cody!
1: What was that?
0: A sheep.
1: A sheep? Like Mary had a little sheep?
0: No, that was a lamb. This is a sheep.
1: Lamb, sheep, just get off me. Thanks. Now if you don't mind...
0: Ow! What's the matter?
1: I think I twisted my ankle when I fell.
0: Can you walk on it?
1: Ow! Just give me a minute.
0: I think I see some more sheep. We must be on a farm.
1: So that's it. We made it.
0: But Mr. Riley doesn't have any sheep. He has some horses and a big orchard.
1: Ow! I think I sprained it.
0: I'm telling you, we're in the wrong place. I knew it. Mr. Whitaker and Mr. Riley are probably out looking for us right now. Maybe our parents, too. What a mess.
1: What was that?
0: Here, put your arm around my shoulder. I'll carry you. We're going back.
1: Back?
0: Yes, back. I never should have listened to you in the first place. I've got the map. We're following it all the way back to the trail. Got it?
1: Well, I guess we can try that.
2: Cody? Jared? Cody, Jared, are you okay?
0: Yeah, we're fine. Jared got a sore ankle.
1: I'm all right.
2: What happened?
0: We kind of got lost.
1: Yeah, that map must be old. Got us lost.
2: I just drew it yesterday.
1: Well, I guess I have to look at it again.
2: I was getting worried about you two.
0: We ended up on the wrong farm.
2: How? I thought the map was clear enough.
0: We didn't exactly stick to the map. One of us thought he

0: So what happened?
1: I followed the map and got us back here.
0: Really? You let Cody lead you here, Jared?
2: Yeah, but it was only because I hurt my ankle.
1: And because he got us so lost.
0: Step into the light, Cody.
1: Okay. Why?
0: Huh. Well, no bruises, no broken bones.
1: No, I'm okay.
0: Imagine that. So taking the lead when you knew what you were doing didn't hurt you after all.
1: No, I guess not.
2: I'm hurt.
0: Because you didn't follow directions. But you followed Cody, and now you'll be all right.
1: So you did this whole thing as a lesson, didn't you?
0: Oh, come on. Tom's house is just around the next bend.

0: Cody, good old buddy, what are you doing here?
1: Actually...
0: Wait a minute. There is something different about you. Why, Cody, your abs are like rock. Have you been doing aerobics?
1: I came by because I'd like my bat and car back.
0: You what?
1: You kinda, well, I think you tricked me into, you know, giving you those things, and I'd like to have them back.
0: You want them back? Is that what you came here for? That's pretty gutsy for you, Cody. Oh, I get it. Is that your dad in the car?
1: He's just giving me a ride. For moral support.
0: Uh-huh. You can have your stuff back. The car's lame and the bat's too short for me. Hang on. Here you go. By the way, do you want to know where tonight's meeting is?
1: No thanks.
0: Smart boy. Later.
2: Well, look at that. You got them both back. You see, that wasn't so hard. People respect you when you stand up for yourself. So, how do you feel?
1: I feel like I'm gonna throw up.
2: Oh, boy. Hang on.
1: Okay. I'm okay.
2: Well, guess we won't be volunteering for combat duty anytime soon. But it's a start.
3: Romans 12:2 says, "Do not be conformed to this world, but be transformed by the renewal of your mind, that you may prove what is the will of God, what is good and acceptable and perfect." This means that we're not supposed to think the way everyone else thinks, or just accept what everyone tells us, but to be so filled with God's Spirit that we try to think as He thinks. God wants us to be wise about who we listen to and what kind of advice we take. And when we feel confused, we should turn to Him and the trusted people He has put around us to help us figure things out. So don't be a pushover. Be like the writer of Proverbs 2, who looks to God for wisdom so that you'll understand righteousness and justice, and you'll have wisdom in your heart and knowledge that is pleasing to your soul. 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
1: It sure is, Sissy Seagull. The sea is calm as glass.
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3: 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Glad to help.
4: Are we there yet, Wally?
3: Almost, Pistol Pirate. That's the mouth of the St. Lawrence River straight ahead.
4: But I don't see any teeth.
2: That's because the mouth of the river doesn't have any teeth, Pistol.
3: Is that you, Wally?
4: But now I see teeth. Big teeth.
0: It's a feather-raising...
4: Titanic.
1: Dinosaurian.
5: Sea monster.
3: Wally, I didn't know you were going to bring all these people with you. Don't be afraid, champ. This is Patch the Pirate and his crew. They're friends of mine.
6: Oh, glad to meet you, I think.
0: Oh, glad to meet you too, Mr. Sea Monster.
6: Why is everybody staring at me?
4: Are you really a sea monster?
6: Well, actually, I guess I'm more of a lake monster. Lake Champlain is my home, and I want to go home right now.
1: I've heard about you, Champ. You're famous.
0: I'm going to take a picture and send it to all my fine feathered friends.
6: Please don't take any pictures. I'm very camera shy.
3: Just follow Champ, mate. He'll lead you the rest of the way.
4: Can't you come along too, Wally?
3: Sorry, Pistol. I've got to stay here in the ocean. If I don't gargle with salt water every day, I'll get a sore throat. Bye-bye.
4: I love you, Wally.
3: Love you too, Pistol.
2: Lead the way up the river, Champ. We'll do our best to keep up with you.
6: Well, don't get too close. It makes me nervous.
2: Princess, could you run and get my map of the St. Lawrence River?
1: I'll be back in a flash, Captain.
2: Are you all right, Princess?
1: Oh, I think so.
2: What happened?
1: I tripped over this mop.
2: Pistol, didn't I tell you to put that mop back in the closet when you were done swabbing the deck?
4: Yes, sir.
2: Remember the lesson we've been learning. Never put it down
5: until it reaches home.
2: I call it the Law of the Tumbleweed.

0: Oh, I thought we'd never get here. Welcome to Lake Champlain.
1: Wow, it's so big.
0: And Sugar Maple State Park is straight ahead. There better not be any more people there.
2: Lead the way, champ.
0: I don't want to be a leader or a follower. I want to be alone.
3: Look at that big dock over there, Captain.
2: That's where we're headed, Princess.
1: Who are all those people waving at us?
2: I'll introduce you in just a minute, Sissy.
0: No more people. I've got to get out of here. See you later, sailors.
2: Thank you for leading us here, champ.
3: Bye-bye.
1: I love you, champ.
0: No hugs, no kisses.
2: Trim the sails, mates.
3: Prepare to dock.
2: Ahoy, Ranger Redbud.
4: It's great to see you, Captain Patch. Throw me the landing ropes and we'll tie the ship to the dock.
2: Thank you, Redbud.
4: Welcome to Sugar Maple State Park, sailors.
1: Mom, I think I just saw something really, really big swimming away under the water.
5: That was the lake monster.
1: You saw him? What's he look like?
3: He looks like that picture on the front of your t-shirt.
5: He's really nice.
1: Nice? You talked to him?
6: We all talked to him. He only stuck a little bit of his head out of the water because he's so shy and afraid he catches us. He has the dreamiest eyes.
1: Unbelievable. What'd he say?
3: He said something like, hello, my name is Champ. Just like it says above that picture on your t-shirt. Haven't you ever looked at your t-shirt?
1: Of course I've looked at my t-shirt. They sell them everywhere around here. I just never thought Champ was real.
4: That's enough about Champ for now, Woody.
2: Surely this can't be Woody. Why, you've practically turned into a man since I saw you last.
1: I am the man around here, and I take care of my mom.
7: What about me?
1: Oh, sorry, little buddy. This is Chuck. He's my pet woodchuck, and he helps me take care of my mom, too.
4: Oh, is that right?
5: Wow, what a cute little animal.
7: You're a cute little human.
4: Do you have any camping gear, Captain?
2: Not with me, Ranger. I was hoping we could borrow some.
7: I've got some extra gear in my backpack.
1: What do you have in your backpack, Chuck?
7: Take a look.
1: A camp stove?
3: A king-size tent?
6: 4 fluffy sleeping bags!
2: A kitchen sink?
5: A CD player and batteries. Yippee!
3: How did he get all of that in his backpack?
1: He's a very good packer. A bit of a pack rat, you might say.
4: Chuck, where'd you get all this stuff?
7: Oh, I just found it around the campground. More stuff.
4: Did you try to find out who it belongs to and return it?
7: It's mine now. Finders, keepers, losers, weepers. More stuff.
4: Chuck, you can't just pick up something and claim it's yours because the owner isn't around. Remember, the Bible says thou shalt not steal.
7: I don't want to give it back. It's mine. More stuff.

0: Thanks for coming on such short notice, Captain Patch. Things are really tough here.
1: What seems to be the problem, Ranger Redbud?
2: Mom, here come some more upset campers.
3: Oh, Francis, I feel faint. Oh, my, I didn't know I'm going to faint.
4: Try to settle down, Precious. Remember your blood pressure.
3: Oh, it's so frightening.
4: I know, Pumpkin. My little heart is going pitter-patter also.
3: Get me out of Sugar Maple State Park immediately.
4: Yes, dear.
3: And you are never going to bring me back, do you understand?
4: Anything you say, dear.
3: Oh, I was nearly attacked and killed by that giant beast, Sticky Foot. The legend must be true.
4: It was indeed a horrible experience, dear.
3: Oh, these awful screeching sounds will haunt me for the rest of my life.
4: Try to calm yourself, lovey.
3: Oh, but worst of all was when Sticky Foot slimed me, and I was covered with icky, sticky goo from the top of my head down to the tips of my little pink toenails.
4: Oh, Pumpkin, we'll get you cleaned up as soon as we get home.
3: Oh, it's no use. This awful, icky, sticky goo will probably never wash off. I am slimed for life. Take me home and let me die.
4: Oh, my precious Pumpkin.
5: Look, Captain. Everyone is leaving.
6: This was a waste of money.
7: I'm going to give that ranger a piece of my mind.
0: They're not happy, campers.
8: Did you hear that?
5: That man took the name of the Lord in vain. He must not know our God. How sad.
1: It is sad, Princess. Whenever we say the name of God, we must speak his name with great reverence, always remembering who he is.
0: And never forgetting all he has done for us.
9: The Bible says, thou shalt not take the name of the Lord thy God in vain.

0: Captain Patch, Woody and I put up a tent for you and the crew over there, on the edge of the woods.
1: It should be big enough for all of you.
2: Thank you, mates.
3: Where's your dad, Woody?
1: Oh, he died about 3 years ago in a logging accident.
3: I'm sorry.
1: Yeah, I am too. I really miss him. I don't know why God had to take him away from Mom and me.
4: It must be a lot of work taking care of a state park. Do you have any help?
1: Not really. Mom's talked about asking Big Ed to help out a little, but we haven't seen him in a while.
3: Who's Big Ed?
1: He used to own all this land till he sold it to the state.
3: Where does he live now?
1: Oh, in an old log cabin somewhere way back in the woods. I've never seen it.
4: Will we get to meet him?
1: I don't know. He just drops by now and then for a visit. You'd really like him.
5: Oh, yuck. Get me out of here, out of here, out of here.
1: Oh, no, not again.
4: Chuck fell into a giant mud puddle.
5: It's a footprint, footprint, footprint.
1: Here, Chuck, I'll help you get out of there.
5: What a mess. He got all my stuff. My stuff, my stuff, my stuff.
0: That's not a mud puddle, Salus. That's a giant footprint filled with sticky foot slime.
3: It is a footprint.
4: But it's ginormous. It's shaped like a human footprint.
2: But it's way too big to be human.
4: And this slime is icky, sticky, grossy, wossy.
0: There's an old legend up here about a giant creature called Stickyfoot who goes around sliming all our campus. If we don't solve this mystery soon, nobody's ever going to visit Sugar Maple State Park again.
5: My nose will save the day. Save the day, save the day.
1: Chuck can find anything with his nose.
0: He sure can. And we'll get started first thing in the morning. But remember, Woody, I don't want you and Chuck wandering off by yourselves again. Understand?
1: Yes, ma'am.
5: Yes, ma'am. Yes, ma'am. Yes, ma'am.
4: What was that?
0: Sounds like Stickyfoot decided to give you his own personal welcome to Sugar Maple State Park.
3: Wow, he sounds scary.
4: Can anybody see him?
2: It's a little too dark to see much of anything tonight.
5: Need a flashlight. More stuff, more stuff, more stuff.
4: I think I can feel Stickyfoot's beady little eyes looking at me.
3: I think I hear him breathing.
4: I think I can smell his stinky, weaky breath. It smells like sardines.
2: Boom!
4: Oh, you scared us, Captain Patch.
2: That's my breath you smell, sailors. I had to have a little sardine snack before bed.
4: Aww.
2: We know there's something out there somewhere, so why don't we pray and ask the Lord to take care of us tonight?
0: Good idea, Captain.
2: Dear Lord, thank you for bringing us safely to Sugar Maple State Park today. We ask that you'll protect us and guide us as we try to find out what's scaring the campers away.
6: Is this band of pirates? So, Redbud is called in help to who solve the Stickyfoot mystery.
7: Oh, they think they are so wicked smart. But we'll outsmart them, won't we, Screech?
6: Of course we will, Stickyfoot. We'll show them who's boss in this forest.
7: Sugar Maple State Park belongs to me. Don't it, Screech?
6: Yes, my friend. It all belongs to you. No one can win against Stickyfoot.
7: Oh, I can't wait till this is over and these trespassers are gone. This is my land, and I'm going to take good care of it.
6: But first, we have to teach that ranger a lesson or two.
7: Remember, Screech, scaring is okay, but hurting ain't.
6: Oh, of course, Stickyfoot. You are the boss. Whatever you say, I'll do.

0: 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All hands on deck. Roll out of those sleeping bags.
1: Breakfast is almost ready.
2: What are we having, Ranger Redbud?
1: Pancakes and maple syrup. Scrambled eggs and maple syrup. And bacon with maple syrup.
3: Bacon with maple syrup?
1: Of course. Everything's better with maple syrup.

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1: that Sticky Foot?
2: No, that's just Waffles whining again.
0: Somebody call 911.
1: What a moose.
3: You're right about that, Pistol. He's a moose-sized moosey-woosey.
4: With moose-sized antlers, too.
0: Call the ambulance.
5: Why is he flopping on the ground like that, Mom?
2: What have you gotten yourself into now, Waffles?
0: I've been attacked. Sticky Foot slimed me, and I can't stand up in this icky, sticky goo.
6: I wish we had some way to clean him off.
7: Oh, yeah. I got a garden hose in my backpack. I'll hook it up,
5: Chuck is going to spray Waffles with a garden hose.
0: It'll probably hurt.
2: Well, it's worth a try. Here goes.
3: It's cleaning off the slime.
2: There you go, Waffles. You look a little better. Try standing up now.
0: I don't know. It's kind of risky.
1: You can do it, Waffles.
0: All right. I guess I can try.
2: That's a good boy.
0: There's something after me.
2: That's just your shadow, Waffles. You're doing fine. You're almost standing up.
3: Ooh, he's huge among a mess.
0: Oh, my antlers just got stuck in the tree. It ain't fair. It ain't fair. Call me Wambulance.
2: Waffles. I've told you 1,000 times, if God takes care of the tiny sparrow, he's certainly going to take care of you.

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1: I'm gonna fry up some scrapple, too. It's Woody's favorite.
2: What's scrapple?
1: It's kind of like sausage, Pistol. 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Delicious with maple syrup.
3: Where is Woody?
4: I saw him take off into the woods chasing after Chuck while we were cleaning up waffles.
1: Oh, no. Woody! Woody!
2: Chuck, wait up! Stop, Chuck!
5: More stuff! Buy more stuff! More stuff!
2: But you don't need any more stuff! Your backpack is full!
5: More stuff! More stuff! More stuff!
2: Chuck, get back here! We're gonna be in a lot of trouble when...
5: Oh, no! Look at all the sticky footprints! Sticky footprints! Sticky footprints!
2: Whoa! There are big slimy footprints everywhere!
5: Yucko! I've got sticky yooey goo all over me! All over me! All over me! All over me!
2: Sticky Foot's been here for sure!

0: Bigfoot.
1: Oh, I've never been this deep in the forest before. Look at that old log cabin over there.
2: Maybe there's more stuff in there. More stuff, more stuff, more stuff.
1: Watch out, Chuck. That big owl is flying straight at you.
2: Help! Get me out of here, out of here, out of here, out of here.
1: And she's got the biggest claws I've ever seen. Run, Chuck, run!
3: Who do you think you are, spying on us?
2: Get away! Leave me alone! Alone, alone, alone!
4: You are trespassers on my land. Turn around and forget you ever saw this place.
1: Stickyfoot? Please don't hurt us.
4: You better get out of here right now and run back to wherever you come from.
2: More stuff in the cabin. More stuff, more stuff, more stuff.
1: Stay out of that cabin.
4: Stay out of that there cabin. I'm warning you.
2: More stuff, more stuff, more stuff.
1: Chuck, let's get out of this cabin and back on the trail. Mom's gonna be... Ew! This place is an icky, sticky mess!
3: You nosy kid! No way are you leaving now!
4: You done it now, kid. You done made Screech madder than a hornet.
3: I'll get the woodchuck, Stickyfoot. You get the boy and tie him up.
4: You had to go and mess up our plan, kid. Now we're gonna have to keep you here for a while till we can run everybody off.
3: I certainly hope my little claws are not hurting you, you overgrown rat.
4: Now, don't you go hurting nobody, Screech.
3: Oh, I wouldn't dream of it. Now, let's put these two little snoops in that big pot of Stickyfoot slime over the fireplace.
4: Are any of the coals still hot?
3: No. The fire is totally cool.
2: Put me down right now. Right now, right now, right now.
3: Don't worry, little friend. I'll put you down right here in this nice, icky, sticky goo. Stickyfoot, you go ahead and put the kid in the kettle right beside his pet woodchuck.
4: Thought you could outsmart us, didn't you, kid?
1: Ooh, this icky, sticky goo is gross.
4: It won't hurt you none.
1: But it's so sticky.
3: Try to stay out of trouble now. Come on, Stickyfoot.
5: We've got work to do.
4: We'll be back later to take care of you two.
3: Slime yourself, Stickyfoot.
4: Okay, Screech.
3: Good. Let's go.
2: Sorry, Woody. Sorry, sorry, sorry.
1: I can't move.
2: My stuff's sticky. Stuff sticky.
1: I should have listened to Mom. I always get into trouble when I don't obey.

0: was that?
1: It must be sticky food.
0: I want my blankie.
1: Captain Patch, what are we going to do?
2: Ranger Redbud, if you'll stay here with the crew, I'll go see if I can track down some answers.
1: But I can't let you go out there alone.
2: I've asked the Lord to protect me, and I'll keep my sword handy.
3: I want to go with you, Captain.
2: That would be fine, Princess. Grab that rope over there. It may come in handy.
3: Got it.
2: We'll try to be back in an hour, sailors. Let's go, Princess.
4: This here sticky foot costume is really getting wicked hot. Can't I take it off for a while?
5: I'm sorry, my friend, but you've got to keep it on all the time. As soon as everybody is scared away, you can take it off for good.
4: And we'll have the land all to ourselves, won't we, Screech?
5: We sure will, Stickyfoot, and the score will be settled!
4: They never should have messed with Stickyfoot.
5: I swore I'd get even when they cut down my family tree.
4: But that tree was rotten.
5: I don't care. I've lived there ever since I was an egg. To who of those pirates are coming this way? Ready to go, Stickyfoot?
4: Sure. Listen to this.
5: Ooh, very good.

0: To who close?
1: I know this land like the back of my hand. They can't outsmart me.
0: Of course not. Listen, I'm gonna fly back and check on that kid and his puny rodent.
1: I'll scare him so bad, we'll never see him around these pots again.
0: I'll be back in a few minutes.
2: Mom, I know she's gotta be worried about us.
3: I'm trying, but the slime is so sticky.
2: Uh-oh, that giant owl is back.
0: Oh, how are my two stuck-up friends doing?
3: You know how we're doing, you mean a buzzard.
0: No need to be rude. I came back to warm you up.
2: What are you talking about?
0: Can't you feel a little chill in the air? Here, let me put a little firewood under that pot you're resting in.
3: You'll be sorry if I ever get my paws on you.
0: I wonder what would happen to you if I were to fan these little ashes with my wings.
2: What are you doing?
0: Ooh, would you look at that? I thought there might still be some hot coals left.
3: Fire! She started a fire! What are we gonna do?
0: It shouldn't be long now before things really start heating up.
2: You can't leave us here over a hot fire.
0: I wish I could stay and help you, but Stickyfoot needs my help. I'd better grab another bucket of Stickyfoot slime in case we need it.
2: No! Come back, please!
0: Keep hoo-hoo!
3: Come back here right now! You can't leave us!
2: What are we gonna do, Chuck? I can already feel this slime getting warmer!
3: Oh, I'm so mad! My temper is about to boil over!
2: Wait! As the slime is getting warmer, it's not as sticky. I can move a little bit. If only my hands weren't tied.
3: I can move.
2: Have you got anything in your backpack that might help?

0: foot captain?
1: Remember, princess, no matter what happens, you stay up in this tree.
0: What are you going to do?
1: As soon as Stickyfoot steps inside our trap, the rope will jerk him off his feet and leave him swinging upside down. Then I'll jump out of this tree and see if we can get some answers.
0: Oh, he's almost here.
1: Shh. Here we go.
2: I'm gonna scare him to death, if I can ever find him. Where are they? Huh, they disappeared. Ah! What's happening? Get me down! Get me out of here!
1: Ahoy, mate! Okay, Stickyfoot, it's time for some answers.
2: Ah, don't hurt me! I'll tell you everything. Cut me down, please. Don't hurt me.
1: As you wish.
2: Oh, listen. Would you mind putting away that sword? Scaring's okay, but hurting ain't.
1: I'll put my sword away if you'll tell me who you really are.
2: Oh, I'll tell you everything.
1: And I don't want any lies, either. It's time to speak the truth.
2: Oh.

0: Look, here comes Chalk.
1: But he's alone.
2: Here, boy. He's all out of breath.
3: Quick, we gotta go right now. Right now, right now.
0: Ooey, shmooey. He's covered with sticky foot gooey.
3: Come on. There's no time to waste. Woody's in trouble, in trouble, in trouble.
2: We've gotta go right now.
0: Can Chuck really lead us to Woody?
2: Don't worry about that. Sometimes I think Chuck has a built-in GPS.
0: Wouldn't that be incredimarkable? Imagine if you had some way of always knowing which way to go and what to do.
1: The Bible is my GPS.

0: gotta hurry, hurry, hurry, hurry.
1: I'm getting tired.
2: I am too, Pistol, but we've got to keep up the pace.
3: Oh, I'm gonna fly overhead and see if I can get a bird's eye view of the panorama mama.
2: Good idea, Sissy.
3: Oh, my little legs are about to collapse, Decate. Ah, this is better. My wings will carry me now. Uh-oh! There's a big, meanie-ocious owl flying toward me, and she's carrying a bucket of something.
4: The sky's only big enough for one bird around here, and that's me, not you.
3: Oh, my! Oh, me, oh, my!
4: See if you can fly with sticky foot slime all over you.
2: If you can catch her.
1: I'll try. Got her.
3: Oh, Pistol. You saved my life.
1: You a gooey mess, Sissy.
3: I got slimed.
5: In Jesus' name, amen.
6: Amen. I'm so thankful that God has worked in your heart.
4: You get away from Sticky Foot. Nobody is going to ruin my plan.
7: It's all right, Screech. I got to think.
4: That's the problem. I'll do the thinking around here. You do the scaring.
6: It's no use, Screech. I'm afraid he knows the truth.
4: Be quiet, you ugly old pirate. What kind of lies have you been feeding to my friend Sticky Foot?
6: Don't do anything you'll regret.
4: I was thinking more in terms of something you'd regret.
6: I'm warning you, Screech, back off.
4: What if something were to happen to that one good eye you have left?
6: The Lord would take care of me, I'm sure.
4: Oh, good, because these claws of mine are so sharp, and sometimes I get so careless and accidentally attack!
7: Oh, watch out, Captain!
6: Don't try it, Screech, don't!

0: cabin. What is inside? Inside, inside, inside.
1: That's Big Ed's cabin.
2: Who's Big Ed?
1: The man who used to own all this land.
0: Hurry, we've got to save Woody. Hurry, hurry, hurry, hurry.
3: Help me, somebody get me out of
1: That's
3: here.
1: That's Woody.
4: He must be in the cabin.
0: Follow me, quick, before it's too late. 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
1: Woody?
3: Mom, hurry, it's really hot in here.
1: Woody!
4: He's in a big kettle over the hot coals.
1: Quick, help me get him out.
4: Oh,
1: Pistol,
4: no.
1: Grab his other arm. Oh, be careful, that fire is hot.
2: I got him.
1: Now let's lift him out. One, two, three.
5: Oh, Mom, talk about a sticky situation. I thought I was a goner.
1: Oh, thank the Lord, you're safe.
0: Oh, wee. That was too close, too close, too close.
6: Be still.
1: Something's going on outside.
5: Let's go see what it is.
6: I've got you now.
4: Look over there. Captain Patch is fighting with Sticky Foot.
1: The captain has Sticky Foot in a headlock.
6: Come on.
5: He's going to twist that monster's head right off.
6: There, got it.
4: Oh no, his head did come off.
2: Stickyfoot lost his head.
7: Thank you, Captain Patch.
6: Wow, all that slime had it glued on there for good.
1: I don't believe it. Big Ed, what are you doing in that Stickyfoot costume?
5: Big Ed is Stickyfoot?
7: I'm sorry, Redbud.
5: You mean you put me in that pot?
7: I never meant to hurt you, Woody.
1: But why? I thought you were a friend.
7: I was, Redbud, till Screech came along and started telling me a bunch of lies about you. She told me you were going to kick me off my land.
1: But why'd you believe her, Big Ed?
7: I didn't listen to Screech at first, but she kept talking, and after a while, I guess I started believing her. I'm so ashamed. I didn't know who my real friends were.
8: Big Ed, you need to find yourself a godly friend.

0: We'd better get out of here before that screech comes back.
1: Oh, no! I don't want to be sticky, icky slimed again.
2: Don't worry, mates. Screech is kind of out of commission for a while.
3: What do you mean, Captain?
2: Well, that crazy old owl came after me with those sharp claws of hers, so I grounded her.
1: How?
2: I just pulled out my sword and clipped her wings.
1: My hero.
4: Yep, I saw the whole thing. That old Screech ain't gonna be bothering nobody for a long time.
0: I'm so grossed out. This icky, sticky slime is all over me. In my hair, in my ears.
4: Well, just go jump in the lake, Woody. It'll wash right off.
1: It will?
4: Sure. It's just maple syrup.
5: Maple syrup?
6: But it's so dark and sticky.
4: All you gotta do is keep on cooking maple syrup, and it just keeps getting darker and thicker and stickier.
3: Sweet.
0: It is maple syrup. I'm not gonna wash it off. I'm gonna lick it off.
7: Big Ed, why were you trying to scare us all away?
4: Well...

0: But we said you could live right here in your own log cabin just like you always have.
1: I know, but it wasn't the same.
0: Why?
1: I couldn't take care of my land. I couldn't trim my trees. I couldn't make my maple syrup. And then Screech came along and told me you were gonna kick me out of my cabin to boot.
2: That Screech was a really bad egg.
1: You are right, Woody. The more she talked, the more bitter and angry I got. I was so wrong.
3: Woody, there's something different about Big Ed. Something different.
2: I noticed it too, Chuck.
0: Noticed what, Woody?
2: Oh, Big Ed just seems to be a little different than he used to be.
4: I told you they'd notice, Big Ed.
1: You sure did, Captain.
5: What happened?
1: Well, me and Captain Patch had a little time together out in the woods, and I told him I was always treated wrong and nobody really cared about me.
6: Ah, I know what the captain told you next.
1: You do?
6: Yep. He told you about someone who loves you with all of his heart.
1: You are right.
6: And this special someone loves you even though you've done lots and lots of bad things, called sin.
1: That's true. I don't deserve nothing.
5: You're talking about Jesus.
1: Oh, that's right, little fella.
2: Did the captain tell you how Jesus died on the cross to take away all your sins?
1: Sure. He told me the whole sweet story.
0: Oh, Big Ed, then what'd you do?
1: Well, ma'am, right out there in the middle of the woods, I got down on my knees and told Jesus I was grateful that he died for me and took all my sins upon himself.
0: That's wonderful.
1: After that, I asked him to forgive me and to please save my soul.
3: Amen! Hallelujah! Hallelujah! Hallelujah!
2: You really are a changed person.
1: Oh, Woody, I've got a brand new start with a brand new heart.

0: You may be the answer to my prayers.
1: What do you mean?
0: How would you like to help me take care of the land and trim the trees, and you could even make your maple syrup? The park visitors would love it.
1: You really mean it?
0: And you'd get paid to do it.
1: Well, I'll be... It's just like you said, Captain Patch.
2: How's that, Big Ed?
1: Hard things happen to all of us. Like me thinking I was worthless and alone.
3: And like me losing my dad?
2: That's right, Woody. But God promises to work all things together for good to those who love him.
1: I guess I found out firsthand. You either get bitter or you get better.

0: I want to make maple syrup. Yummy, yummy, yummy.
1: Big Ed, do you think Chuck and I could help you make maple syrup?
2: Why, I'd consider it a sweet privilege. Take it easy, mates. It's just Pistol Pirate.
3: Oh, Pistol! You scare me out of my itsy-bitsy winsies!
4: How do I look?
2: Like Stickyfoot, of course.
3: Except, the costume is a little big.
2: It's time to shove off, mates. Hoist the sails, Pistol.
4: Aye, aye, Captain.
5: How can I ever thank you, Captain Patch?
2: Just be faithful to the Lord Jesus Christ and read this every day.
5: You are giving me your Bible?
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When they love the Lord, loyal and refreshing, faithful to God's word. 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

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In Psalm 23, the psalmist David writes, "The Lord is my shepherd, I shall not want. He maketh me to lie down in green pastures. He leadeth me beside the still waters. He restoreth my soul. He leadeth me in the paths of righteousness for his name's sake. Yea, though I walk through the valley of the shadow of death, I will fear no evil, for thou art with me. Thy rod and thy staff, they comfort me. Thou preparest a table before me in the presence of mine enemies. 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
2: Well, that's interesting.
1: Getting up, getting up, getting up, up, up, up, up, up, up, up, up, up, up, getting up, getting up, getting up, getting up,
2: Larry, maybe we should sing a different song right now, okay?
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0: 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Psalm 1, verses 1 and 2 tell us, "Blessed is the man that walketh not in the counsel of the ungodly, nor standeth in the way of sinners, nor sitteth in the seat of the scornful. But his delight is in the law of the Lord, and in his law doth he meditate day and night. And he shall be like a tree planted by the rivers of water, that bringeth forth his fruit in his season. His leaf also shall not wither, and whatsoever he doeth shall prosper. The ungodly are not so, but are like the chaff which the wind driveth away. Therefore, the ungodly shall not stand in the judgment, nor sinners in the congregation of the righteous. For the Lord knoweth the way of the righteous, but the way of the ungodly shall perish."
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You wanted to know why you were here, why you became queen. I told you God must have a reason. Perhaps he put you here for such a time as this. Perhaps this is the reason.

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0: 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In Psalm 23, the psalmist David writes, "The Lord is my shepherd, I shall not want. He maketh me to lie down in green pastures. He leadeth me beside the still waters. He restoreth my soul. He leadeth me in the paths of righteousness for his name's sake. Yea, though I walk through the valley of the shadow of death, I will fear no evil, for thou art with me. Thy rod and thy staff, they comfort me. Thou preparest a table before me in the presence of mine enemies. Thou anointest my head with oil. My cup runneth over. Surely goodness and mercy shall follow me all the days of my life, and I will dwell in the house of the Lord forever."
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5: I carried a burden, a staggering weight, and struggled for freedom but could not escape. 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I desperately searched for release from my pain, but found that man's wisdom was

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Psalm 25, 4-5 tells us, "Show me thy ways, O Lord. Teach me thy paths. Lead me in thy truth, and teach me. For thou art the God of my salvation. On thee do I wait all the day."

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We're gonna fall off the edge of the sea. Turn back, right now. Never quit, Chris.

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brethren, be strong in the Lord and in the power of his might. Put on the whole armor of God, that ye may be able to stand against the wiles of the devil. For we wrestle not against flesh and blood, but against principalities, against powers, against the rulers of the darkness of this world, against spiritual wickedness in high places. Wherefore, take unto you the whole armor of God, that ye may be able to withstand in the evil day, and having done all, to stand. Stand therefore, have your loins girt about with truth, and having on the breastplate of righteousness, and your feet shod of the preparation of the gospel of peace. Above all, taking the shield of faith, wherein you shall be able to quench all the fiery darts of the wicked. And take the helmet of salvation and the sword of the Spirit, which is the Word

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0: That's Will's Bible. What do you know?
1: Okay, so, hi, Pa.
0: Hello, Pa.
1: Well, what are you doing here? I heard that Mr. Lunt got to sing a song. Yeah. So I wanted to sing a song, too. Larry, well...

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Psalm 118, verse 24 tells us, "This is the day which the Lord hath made. We will rejoice and be glad in it."

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1: Quick now, you need to come to the barn, Joey. There was trouble last night.
2: No!
0: I'm coming.
1: The chickens are all in a tizzy and the horses have been spooked.
3: Come on, crew, let's go.
1: A stack of buckets was knocked over and grain has been dumped everywhere.
0: Is Izzy all right?
1: Well, you know Izzy.
2: Izzy!
4: Oh, the poor thing.
2: Will she be all right?
0: Yeah, something must have really scared her bad.
4: She's an icky sticky
2: She sure is. It looks like she took a mud bath and then rolled in the hay.
0: She was clean when I left her last night.
5: You think someone did this to her?
0: I don't know, but I'm going to find out. You sit here with her a minute. I'm gonna have a look around.
1: Me too. A hero never shirks his duty, no matter how grievous his injuries.
4: Poor Izzy.
2: She's waking up.
0: There are tracks in the mud just outside.
5: Could you tell what they were?
0: Looks like a weasel.
5: Why would a weasel attack Izzy like this?
0: It doesn't make sense. It seems like something Dalton would do. How are you feeling, Izzy?
6: A little shaky, but I'll be all right.
0: Can you remember what happened?
6: I just remember hearing noises and then a voice. And then I saw these terrible, beady little eyes glowing in the dark, and then I fainted.
5: Do you remember what the voice said?
6: He said I was a disgrace.
2: That's horrible.
4: You're not a disgrace, Izzy.
6: But I'm no use to anyone. I jump at little noises, and I faint all the time. I can't even tell you who was here last night.
0: All Tennessee fainting goats faint. It's just the way you're made. Now, let's get you cleaned up.
5: We could all learn a lesson in trusting God. Things that seem impossible to us are no problem for Him.
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He knows which path is right. I trust his word to lead me through the day and through the night. 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

Let not your heart be troubled. You believe in God, believe also in me. In my Father's house are many mansions. If it were not so, I would have told you. I go to prepare a place for you. And if I go and prepare a place for you, I will come again and receive you unto myself, that where I am, there you may be also. And whither I go, you know, and the way you know. Thomas saith unto him, Lord, we know not whither thou goest, and how can we know the way? Jesus saith unto him, I am the way, the truth, and the life. No man cometh unto the Father but by me.

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O Lord, give them the strength to mount up with wings as eagles.

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James 1:22 tells us, "But be ye doers of the word, and not hearers only."

0: Sunday morning songs are like Sunday school songs, and not regular school songs.
1: That's right.
0: Too bad. I have a great song about fractions.
1: A song about what?
0: Fractions. You know, like 3/4 or 1/3. It goes like this. He's got 4/4 of the world. In his hands, he's got 3/3 of the world. In his hands, he's got 2/2 of the world.
1: Larry, hold it, hold it. Isn't 4/4, 3/3, and 2/2 of the world the same as the whole world?
0: That's right.
1: Well, then why not sing it this way?

0: Mao, why do you not sing a verse for us?
1: Me? Oh, well, musical theatre was my passion, don't you know? Yes, I don't want to brag, though. Keep pressing onward, keep looking upward. The Lord will help you face the test. Don't get discouraged. He'll

0: 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Be not afraid, neither be thou dismayed. For the Lord thy God is with thee whithersoever thou goest."
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Well, I flew the coop. 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

0: not convicting Verts. That really is the best thing about Verts.
1: That really is the best thing about furs.
0: Actually, cloth is for the birds. And speaking of the feathery things, I hope they're flying through. 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

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I tried.

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2: Oh, that's great, Larry. Well, what song is it?
1: The Getting Up song. It goes like this. Getting up, getting up, getting up, up, up, getting up, getting up, getting up, up, up, getting up, getting up, getting up, up, up, up, up, up, up.
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3: Oh, it's not so scary down here. Little musty, not so scary. Oh no, what am I gonna do? It looks like I'm gonna end up as lion stew.

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John 3:16 says, "For God so loved the world that he gave his only begotten Son, that whosoever believeth in him should not perish, but have everlasting life."

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Perhaps he put you here for such a time as this. Perhaps this is the reason.

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0: Hi, this is Chris. 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
1: Oh, hi there. Welcome to Odyssey. I'm John Avery Whittaker, but most folks around here call me Whit. Why don't you get the whole family together and join us for another exciting Adventure in Odyssey?
0: What do we have here? Pickled pig's feet.
2: Show us a thing or two about what it would be like to have energy.
3: Do we have muscles in our lips?
1: I need you to run this box over to Tom Riley's house.
0: It's a bear! Ah!

0: Okay, what have we got so far? Salami, two slices of tomatoes, mayonnaise,
1: peanut butter!
0: Oh yeah, peanut butter, carrots, a few green beans. Looks pretty good, huh, Cody?
2: Not really.
0: Oh, don't worry, we'll spice it up for you. Does anyone have anything to add to Cody's super sandwich? Anything slimy left over in your lunch bag today?
3: Yeah, right here.
4: Here, I got something.
0: Oh yeah, a rotten banana. Peel.
2: You know, I'm allergic to some type of...
4: I got some more stuff.
0: Great. Look, Cody, Doug brought you some things to add to your sandwich. What do we have here? Wow, it looks like you hit the jackpot. Broccoli spears, liverwurst, and oh, I think we got the icing on the cake. Pickled pig's feet. Smash it all together nicely. Ooh, kind of messy there. Now go ahead. Take a bite.
2: Well, you know...
0: Come on, we know you can do it. We're counting on you. You don't want to let us down, do you? Take a bite.
4: Eat it, Cody!
0: A big bite now.
4: You don't want to disappoint all these people, do you?
2: Okay.
0: There you go. The sandwich is up. Up!
4: Yes! He did it!
0: Whoa, I'm gonna be sick.
5: Boys, is there a problem over here?
0: No, Mrs. Johnson. We're just having a little fun.
4: But we're just leaving. Lunch period is over.
0: Yeah, gotta get to class.
6: See you, Mrs. Johnson.
5: Cody, what's going on?
2: Nothing, Miss Johnson. You excuse me for a minute?
5: Wait a minute, Cody! Interesting sandwich.
7: Mr. Whitaker, Jared won't let me play with the things in the Bible room.
8: He won't? Why not? What's he...
4: She's doing everything wrong, Mr. Whitaker.
7: I am not. You just want to boss everybody around.
8: Okay, now hold on.
4: If you'd listen to me a minute, you'd see
7: I'm not listening to you. You're just a big bully, and I don't want you anywhere near me.
4: Great, because I don't want you near me either.
7: Well, at least I have other friends I can play with. Nobody even wants to talk to you.
8: Okay, time out. That's enough.
7: But you know how he is, Mr. Whitaker.
8: Now, just calm down, Sarah. I'll handle this. Now, why don't you go back up to the Bible room and do whatever it is you wanted to do. I'd like to talk to Jared for a minute.
7: Anything so I don't have to be in the same room with him.
8: Well, you and I will have to talk about that attitude later. Now, go on.
7: Yes, sir.
4: She's such a tattletale. She was doing the Tower of Babel game all wrong. I was just trying to help her do it right.
8: Well, maybe she didn't want any help.
4: But she was doing it all wrong.
8: So? Doing it wrong isn't the worst thing that can happen, and I'm sure she would have figured it out on her own after a while.
4: But it drives me crazy to see people doing things the wrong way.
8: Well, then maybe you need to learn to have more patience. Or in any case, try to hold back. Let people learn for themselves until they ask you for help. Understand?
4: Yes, sir. Hey, Marty, you're gonna drop those books if you carry them that way.
8: Well, then again, maybe he didn't understand.
9: Whit?
8: Oh, hello, Richard. How are you?
9: Fine. Just came to pick up Cody.
8: Oh, yeah. The last time I saw him, he was upstairs looking at the Bible maps.
9: Oh, yeah. He loves maps. Whit?
8: Yes?
9: Does Cody spend a lot of time alone when he comes here?
8: Well, come to think of it, yes, he does. Why do you ask?
9: Well, I'm a little bit worried about him. Ever since we moved to Odyssey, he's had trouble making friends. And then there was an incident at school yesterday.
8: Incident?
9: Yes. A teacher called me and told me a couple of guys forced him to eat a rather unpleasant sandwich. And apparently Cody went right along with it.
8: Huh.
9: It's not the first time something like this has happened. A couple of weeks ago, he got in trouble for throwing spitballs at another kid. It's not like him to misbehave. I found out later that he did it because somebody told him to do it.
8: Well, is he usually so easy to influence?
9: You mean, is he usually a pushover?
8: Well,
9: he's always been a compliant child, but he generally uses good sense in what he goes along with. But ever since we moved here, I think he's trying extra hard to be accepted.
8: Maybe he just needs some confidence building.
9: Maybe. Look, if there's anything you can do for him here, introducing him to the other kids or whatever, I'd really appreciate it.
8: Oh, sure, I'll do whatever I can.
9: Well, thanks. And if anybody offers him a sandwich with pepper and banana peels on it, stop him.
8: What?
10: Mm-hmm.
0: came to meet us here.
10: I don't see him.
0: Maybe he got the wrong tree.
11: Stuart! Doug, over here!
10: Wait, there he is.
0: He's got something with him.
10: I can't believe it. What a loser.
12: Hi.
0: How's it going, Cody?
12: Okay.
0: So, I guess you want to join our club?
12: Yeah, I do.
0: So, what do you have for us?
12: This is a remote control car. I got it last Christmas.
0: Kinda lame, but I could always sell it. Anything else?
12: You want more?
0: This is all you brought? A car?
12: Well, no. I brought some other stuff in case you didn't like that one, but...
0: So, let's see it.
12: I thought you only wanted one thing.
0: Listen, if you don't want to be in the club, that's fine.
10: I don't think he wants in.
12: No, wait. I do want it. Here.
0: A baseball bat. Nice.
12: It's a Louisville Slugger.
10: We could always use it for our club's Little League team.
0: Good idea. You know what, Cody? I think you can join our club.
12: Really?
0: Sure. What do you think, Doug? You may even be vice president material.
10: Definitely.
12: Cool.
0: That's if you show up to all the meetings. So this is what you need to do. We meet in a house. The address is 422 Crestwood Avenue. Be there at 6:30 sharp.
12: Okay.
0: And don't bother knocking. Just go right in the front door.
12: All right. Thanks.
0: No problem. We'll see you there.
12: 6:30 sharp. See you there.
0: This ought to be good.
10: Yeah, I just wish I could be there to see it.
13: Defending truth, justice, and lots more truth. True. It's Captain Absolutely. And now you can read the revised and expanded comic series with 20 pages of new storylines. 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
12: There it is. Sounds like a party. Cool. 6:20. Hope they don't mind I'm a little early.
14: And up, and up, and up. Other leg, up.
12: Excuse
14: and
12: me?
14: Up, and up. Wait, hold it.
15: Oh, thank you. A break.
14: Well, hi, cutie. What you need?
12: Is there a club that meets here?
14: Well, sure. That's us. The Low Impact Aerobics Club.
15: Maybe I should have joined the No Impact Aerobics Club.
12: No, I was looking for...
15: In fact, is there an aerobics club that involves a recliner?
14: Hey, why don't you join us, honey?
12: Well...
14: Show us a thing or two about what it would be like to have energy.
12: I'm sorry, I'm not...
15: Come over here. I need somebody to lean on every now and then.
12: But I'm... you see...
14: What's your name?
12: Cody.
14: Well, come on, Cody. Let's see you kick those legs.
15: Here we go again.
14: And up, and up. Left leg. A little higher, Cody. Up, and up, and up, and up. Other leg.
12: My brother can't color at all. He's terrible.
16: Uh-huh.
12: I've told him like 100 times to color inside the lines, but he doesn't listen to me.
16: Well, how old is your brother?
12: Almost 2.
16: Yeah, I see. Well, Jared, this goes back to what I told you earlier. You know, you're just... Are you all right, Cody?
12: I'm okay, Mr. Whittaker.
16: But what's the matter? You're walking like the Tin Man.
12: Just a muscle pull or two, or six. Oh, why are these stools so high? Can I have an extra large milkshake? I think I worked off too much unwanted flab.
16: What were you doing?
12: Aerobics.
17: What?
12: I thought I was going to a club meeting, but it turned out to be a bunch of really big women dancing around to Jamaican music. They made me join them.
16: You thought it was a club meeting?
12: Well, that's what Stuart and Doug said. I think maybe they were playing a trick on me. They made me give them my car and bat. Do we have muscles in our lips?
16: Jared, could I speak with Cody alone, please?
17: And miss the rest of this story? You gotta be kidding.
16: Go on, Jared.
17: Maybe I'll just wait over here.
16: Thank you.
12: Maybe Stuart and Doug got the address wrong.
16: Well, maybe, but I doubt it. Now, help me to understand what happened, Cody. Why did you give Stuart and Doug your things?
12: I wanted to be in their club.
16: Why?
12: Well, Because in a club you have fun and get to go to meetings and do things together and be,
16: friends?
12: Yeah, I guess.
16: Do you really think this is the best way to get friends? To buy them by giving away a car and a bat?
12: Well.
16: Well?
12: Well, it seemed like a good idea at the time.
16: And how about now?
12: I think Stuart and Doug tricked me.
16: Well, did they trick you, or were you ready to believe them no matter what they said?
12: What's the difference?
16: Well, one is when you're deceived. The other is when you're gullible. Do you know what gullible is?
12: Isn't that a kind of fish?
16: No. No, it's when you let people take advantage of you over and over again, even when you should know better.
12: You mean like being a pushover? That's what my dad says I am.
16: I guess pushover is one way to describe it, yes. What do you think?
12: I think I'm too sore to think about it right now. I need to take a hot bath. You better forget that milkshake, Mr. Whitaker. Thanks anyway.
16: Cody, you need to have more confidence in yourself. People who are willing to do anything to make friends usually don't get the kind of friends they really want.
12: I think my dad said something like that, too.
17: Oh!
12: I'll see you later.
16: I'll see you, Cody.
17: Now, I wasn't spying or anything, but why does Cody let people do that? If somebody did that to me, I'd tell him to go take a hike.
16: Yeah, you probably would, wouldn't you? And give them directions, too. Huh. Not a bad idea.
17: What?
16: You may be onto something, Jared. Are you coming in here tomorrow?
17: Sure, why?
16: Well, never mind. You just gave me an idea.
17: Hi, Mr. Whitaker.
16: Hello, Jared. Well, thanks for coming back.
17: I'm dying to know what your idea is.
16: Oh, you'll find out just as soon as... Oh, here he comes.
12: Hi, Mr. Whitaker. Connie told me you were looking for me.
16: I was. I'd like the two of you to run an errand for me.
17: Is it gonna be long?
16: Oh, not too long. I need you to run this box over to Tom Riley's house.
17: I don't know where he lives.
12: Neither do I.
16: I figured as much, and that's why I have this map.
17: Oh, I'm not very good at maps. Whenever I try to use the one at the mall, I always end up at the pregnant woman's clothing store.
12: I'm pretty good with maps.
16: Oh, good. You should be just fine then. Tom will bring you home when you get there.
17: But why can't you just drive it over?
16: Well, I didn't bring my car to work today. Oh, didn't I mention that I'm willing to pay you to run this errand for me?
17: Really? How much?
16: One of these for each of you.
17: I'm in.
12: Maybe I should call my parents.
16: Oh, I've already cleared it with your parents.
12: All right then, sure.
16: Just follow the map exactly and there shouldn't be any problem. Okay? Here's the box.
12: Okay,
17: let's go.
7: Where are Jared and Cody going?
16: Tom Riley's farm. They're running a little errand for me.
7: What's in the box?
16: Some old soda pop cans for Tom's collection.
7: Well, Mr. Riley was here a little while ago. Why didn't you give them to him then?
16: Oh, so the boys will learn something about themselves.
7: By delivering soda pop cans?
16: By being forced to do something they're not used to doing. You see, the follower is going to have to lead, and the leader is going to have to follow.
7: I don't get it.
16: That's all right, Sarah. Just so they do.
17: Why do we both have to do this?
12: I don't know. One of us to hold the box, one to hold the map.
17: It's like a 5-ounce box and a 2-ounce map.
12: I'm just doing what I was told.
17: Oh, right. Your motto.
12: Hold up a second. There's a fork in the trail.
17: I'm going left.
12: Wait. I gotta look at the map. We're supposed to go right.
17: What? Get out of here. Let me see that. You're wrong. We have to go left. Trickle Lake is to the right. Tom Riley doesn't live on a houseboat, does he?
12: I don't think so, but Mr. Whitaker said to follow the map exactly.
17: Look, I may not be good with maps, but I can find my way around, okay? Just follow me.
12: You're just going right through the trees?
17: Sure. There's probably another trail right over... Ouch!
12: What happened?
4: I scratched my hand.
12: You okay?
4: Yeah.
12: What'd you scratch it on?
4: I don't know. It's a barbed wire fence.
12: See, I told you we went the wrong way. There wouldn't be a barbed wire fence in the middle of the trail.
4: Oh, yeah? Well, look. There's an open field on the other side. It's got to be Tom Riley's farm.
12: I don't think so. Look on the map. It shows a fence over here. We're going in the wrong direction.
4: Would you stop looking at that thing? I found the farm, okay? Now let's hop the fence and get rid of this box.
12: Well, I guess the map could be wrong.
16: Hello, Tom. Yeah, it's me. Have the kids gotten there yet? They haven't? They should have been there a long time ago. It's getting late. I better go after them. Do you have my cell phone number? Good. I'm going to take the trail. You stay there and call me if you see them. I'm on my way.
12: It's getting dark, Jared. Maybe we should go back to
4: Wits End. Are you crazy? It'll be midnight by the time we get back there.
12: But I don't think Mr. Riley's farm is this big. We've been walking this field for a long time.
4: And you've been panicking for a lot longer. Would you clam up for just a second?
12: What was that?
4: I don't know. I can't see anything.
12: There's something moving.
4: Maybe it's just the wind.
12: You know, I've heard that there's bears that live around here.
4: Bears?
12: I think I see something. It's crawling towards us.
4: What is it?
12: I can't tell. If it's a bear, I think we're supposed to lie real still. Or is that for dinosaurs?
4: I see it too.
12: It's coming closer.
4: I think it sees us. It's a bear.
18: 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We always love hearing from you.
4: Ah! Run! Ow! Ow! Get off of me!
12: Here he comes!
4: Get off, Cody! What was that?
12: A sheep.
4: A sheep? Like Mary had a little sheep?
12: No, that was a lamb. This is a sheep.
4: Lamb, sheep, just get off me. Thanks. Now if you don't mind...
12: Ow! What's the matter?
4: I think I twisted my ankle when I fell.
12: Can you walk on it?
4: Ow! Just give me a minute.
12: I think I see some more sheep. We must be on a farm.
4: So that's it. We made it.
12: But Mr. Riley doesn't have any sheep. He has some horses and a big orchard.
4: Ow! I think I sprained it.
12: I'm telling you, we're in the wrong place. I knew it. Mr. Whitaker and Mr. Riley are probably out looking for us right now. Maybe our parents, too. What a mess.
4: What was that?
12: Here, put your arm around my shoulder. I'll carry you. We're going back.
4: Back?
12: Yes, back. I never should have listened to you in the first place. I've got the map. We're following it all the way back to the trail. Got it?
4: Well, I guess we can try that.
16: Cody? Jared? Cody, Jared, are you okay?
12: Yeah, we're fine. Jared got a sore ankle.
4: I'm all right.
16: What happened?
12: We kind of got lost.
4: Yeah, that map must be old. Got us lost.
16: I just drew it yesterday.
4: Well, I guess I have to look at it again.
16: I was getting worried about you two.
12: We ended up on the wrong farm.
16: How? I thought the map was clear enough.
12: We didn't exactly stick to the map. One of us thought he knew better.
16: So what happened?
12: I followed the map and got us back here.
16: Really? You let Cody lead you here, Jared?
4: Yeah, but it's only because I hurt my ankle.
0: And because you got us so lost.
16: Now step into the light, Cody.
0: Okay. Why?
16: Huh. Well, no bruises, no broken bones.
0: No, I'm okay.
16: Imagine that. So taking the lead when you knew what you were doing didn't hurt you after all.
0: No, I guess not.
4: I'm hurt.
16: Because you didn't follow directions. But you followed Cody, and now you'll be all right.
0: So you did this whole thing as a lesson, didn't you?
16: Oh, come on. Tom's house is just around the next bend.

0: Cody, good old buddy, what are you doing here?
1: Actually...
0: Wait a minute. There is something different about you. Why, Cody, your abs are like rock. Have you been doing aerobics?
1: I came by because I'd like my bat and car back.
0: You what?
1: You kinda, well, I think you tricked me into, you know, giving you those things, and I'd like to have them back.
0: You want them back? Is that what you came here for? That's pretty gutsy for you, Cody. Oh, I get it. Is that your dad in the car?
1: He's just giving me a ride. For moral support.
0: Uh-huh. You can have your stuff back. The car's lame and the bat's too short for me. Hang on.

0: see, that wasn't so hard. People respect you when you stand up for yourself. So, how do you feel?
1: I feel like I'm gonna throw up.
0: Oh, boy. Hang on.
1: Okay. Okay. I'm okay.
0: Well, guess we won't be volunteering for combat duty anytime soon. But it's a start.
2: Romans 12:2 says, "Do not be conformed to this world, but be transformed by the renewal of your mind, that you may prove what is the will of God, what is good and acceptable and perfect." This means that we're not supposed to think the way everyone else thinks, or just accept what everyone tells us, but to be so filled with God's Spirit that we try to think as He thinks. God wants us to be wise about who we listen to and what kind of advice we take. And when we feel confused, we should turn to Him and the trusted people He has put around us to help us figure things out. So don't be a pushover. Be like the writer of Proverbs 2, who looks to God for wisdom, so that you'll understand righteousness and justice, and you'll have wisdom in your heart and knowledge that is pleasing to your soul. Well, that's all for now. 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
3: 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Fear not, nor be afraid. For the Lord thy God, He it is that doth go with thee.

0: Watch the line, Danny. Careful there.
1: Oh, you're a natural.
2: I did just like you told me. Here, Papa, you take the rod. I'm going to swim out to the buoy and check the traps.
0: All right, but be careful. And don't get pinched on your piano-playing fingers again.
2: I won't.
0: And watch for passing ships.
2: I will. Whoa. Wow, this is heavy. Hit the mother load. I'll need Papa's boat. Look out!
3: Papast! Swimmer in the swell! Swimmer in the swell!
2: Whoa! It's a royal cruiser!
3: Aye, what have we here? A boy bobbing about? Come here, you!
2: Hey! Let go of me!
3: Why, it's our lucky day. Wasn't I just saying we needed a midshipman for our journey? And one pops right out of the sea.
2: Put me down! You can't do this!
3: It be the law!
4: Aye.
3: Any able-bodied boys found on the open waters can be press-ganged into His Majesty's service.
2: No, please, I don't want to serve. I want to go home.
3: How do you like that, boys? He don't want to serve his country. We'll teach you to be a man before we reach the new world.
2: The new world? No, please!
5: Full speed ahead, boys! Captain's getting restless.
3: Aye, aye, Mr. Shoresight.
0: Danny? Danny?
2: No, wait, Papa!
0: Danny!
2: Papa, no, wait, Papa.
6: Danny, Danny, wake up, me boy. There, you're having a nightmare again.
2: Wait, what?
6: Is it that same dream you've been having for a year?
2: Yes, Mr. Shoresight, I must go home. My papa needs me to take care of him.
6: None of that now. Don't think about the past or the future. Nothing good comes from it.
2: But...
6: focus right on the here and now.
3: Is the boy crying again?
6: Leave him alone, Lieutenant Leering. He's having a hard day.
3: Cheer up, boy. Today we're finally gonna find what we've been looking for. What we dreamed of.
2: Maybe what you dreamed of, but not what I'm dreaming of.

0: Oh, Danny. Everyone is dreaming of something way off in the future that'll make them happy. But I choose to focus on what I can see. Lay aloft and loose taut gallants, boys! And, you help him too, Danny.
1: Mr. Shortside, you must be dreaming of something. Anything?
0: I'm dreaming of leisure, of happier times.

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2: The captain's coming! Quick, places, men, and look, Spiffy!
3: Notice anything?
2: Not a good look.
4: Have you done something different with your beard today, Captain?
3: Why, yes. Thank you for noticing. And I have prepared remarks for this special occasion. Today, we make history. We claim these uncharted waters of the Ziggy Zazzy Zuzzy Ziggy
0: Zigzagazon.
3: 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Today, we the manly, the hairy, the brave boldly go where no beard has.
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3: Out of the river? But that's impossible. We're supposed to be the first.
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7: What's cartography again?
0: Petal, it's map making. We've been over this.
8: 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Commodore!
9: Ahoy! Who goes there? And what be your business here?
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12: Aye, aye. Precious, help Pogo get the gangway.
13: I got it.
7: Me too.
2: Hurry up then. Make it snappy.
8: I don't like the way that man is staring at us.
11: Watch your step. Thank you.
9: Welcome aboard. I'm Mr. Shortsight, and this is Lieutenant Leary.
2: Kids, don't touch anything.
14: I got my eye on yous.
9: And this here is Danny Boy.
11: Hello.
0: Greetings. I'm Alberta, the ship's navigator. And this is Precious Pirate.
11: That's me.
0: And our first mate, Bootstrap Ben.
15: Hello.
0: Up there is our eyes in the sky, Sissy Seagull.
8: Hi.
0: And that's Commodore with his wife, Princess.
11: Hello.
0: And their two kids, Petal and Pogo.
7: Ahoy.
2: It's like a floating daycare, isn't it?
7: Wow, big cannons.
10: That's right, Pogo. It's a warship.
2: Did you really explore the Zigzagazon River?
13: Every zig and every zag.
14: Were you looking for gold?
12: No, we were searching for unreached tribes who have never heard the gospel.
2: How'd you even know about them?
8: Our former captain, Patch the Pirate, left us a journal with instructions on how to continue his work, reaching souls for Christ.
13: You came all this way willingly?
0: Yes? Are you not here willingly?
13: No, I was press-ganged into service.
7: But you're just a kid. You were kidnapped?
4: Oh, no, no. Noble, involuntary military service.
0: Oh, I've read about this practice of impressment. I'm so sorry they took you away from your home.
13: One day I'll return. Then I'll be happy again.
3: Psst, Leering. Intro me in.
14: I present to you the most...
3: Dashing.
14: Dashing?
3: Well-groomed.
14: Well-groomed?
3: Debonair.
14: Debonair.
3: Debonair!
14: Debonair, sea captain on the Bounty Main. Captain Badbeard.
3: Wrong name!
14: I mean Brightbeard.
7: Mommy, look! He looks funny.
16: What's wrong with his beard?
11: Kids, it's rude to point, and we need to be more careful with our... Oh, my!
3: Welcome aboard the HMS Pursuit. Please, take a moment to bask in my glow.
13: Ew.
3: Now, I know what you're thinking.
11: Why is your beard so patchy?
8: How old are you?
0: Do you have a primary care physician?
3: No! you're thinking, how does one grow such a lustrous beard?
0: Could be alopecia. I'll show you. I have a mirror.
15: No mirrors!
0: See?
3: Oh! Who is this ghoulish, balding wretch? Get this depressing ugliness off my ship!
13: But, sir, that's you. That's your reflection.
3: Me?
14: Give me that. No mirrors allowed on board.
0: What? Hey! That reflects badly on you.
3: Was that me? Oh, it's getting worse than I thought. I'm hideous. I really do have a bad beard.
17: Bad beard. Bad beard. Bad beard. Bad beard.
3: Oh, my bones is creaky. Oh, my boat is leaky. Loud reminders of my life fading away. But I promise in my day, if

0: be fair, once famous for my lustrous and shiny facial hair. But the years have not been kind to me, I see the way you stare. They left me with a patchy, smelly beard. But when you all grow old and it's coming, don't you know, then perhaps you too will know my pain. But I pray you'll all be spared from the cruelest fate I fared, a witty, piercing, memorable nickname.
1: Oh, like Bad Beard?
0: I was a sad beard,
2: sad beard,
0: until I heard the news. A legend of a healing stream they called the Fount of Youth. 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
0: Like a child, I'll tiptoe right up to the pool.
1: Up to the pool.
0: Then my hair, oh, what a treat.

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1: Sorry.
0: And then the world will find that I'm back in my right mind. Then with shock and wonder you will say, he's no longer all decayed, desiccated and dismayed.

0: ears. Let's shave off some time, shall we? In your alleged expedition down the Zibby Wongalonga, the Ziggy Zoogy Zazzy...
1: Zig Zagaza!
0: That river, yes. Have you ever heard rumor of the Golden City?
2: Yes, plenty of times.
0: I knew it!
3: We're gonna be rich!
4: Have you seen it?
5: No, we stayed busy with our mission.
6: However, we do know the most likely route to the city, if it exists.
0: Take me there. Please, please, would you please? I'll pay you. I'll be forever in your debt. Just please, please, please. Don't just stand there, crew. Beg.
7: Please.
3: Please, Governor, please.
8: Please help him.
2: That route is the only tributary in the whole river that we haven't explored. What do you think, crew?
9: Aye, aye, Commodore.
10: Captain, Beard, why are you searching for the Golden City?
0: Because legend says that inside the city is the Fountain of Youth.
9: The Fountain of Youth?
0: Yes. Any man who drinks from the healing waters will be young again and live forever!
6: Wow!
5: Captain, nothing on Earth can make you live forever.
0: No, you're wrong. The fount will give me youth and time and hair. Then I will be happy.
11: You're looking for happiness in all of the wrong places.
0: Trust me, I know. I tried fame, fortune, friends, beard oil, online dating, facial hair modeling.
11: How'd that go?
3: Hay didn't make the cut.
0: I came closest to true joy with pets.
1: Pets?
0: Yes, they're so cute and cuddly. But oh, it never lasts.
12: They always die.
1: Aww.
0: That's when I started collecting stuffed animals.
1: Ew, I collect stuffed animals too.
0: You do?
1: Yep, I have a puppy and a kitten and a pony.
0: Me too. Do you want to see them? Ta-da!
6: Oh, dear.
1: He's scary.
13: Why do they look like that?
6: By stuffed animals, I think he meant taxidermied.
0: Each of these was a beloved pet that brought me joy. But then they died. So I stuffed them. Who's a good boy? Stay. Oh, so obedient.
10: They give me the heebie-jeebies.
1: Me too.
0: But the truth is, even with all this, I'm shockingly unhappy.
14: Ouch, watch where you step.
13: Sorry.
15: Where did that come from?
10: I think it came from that dark cage in the corner.
14: Captain, why did you bring them in here? You know I don't do small talk.
0: Oh, come out, Pinko.
6: The cage is moving.
15: It's a bird.
1: Wow.
0: Meet my latest pet.
1: His legs stick out of the cage. That's silly.
14: Of course they stick out. How else would I walk around?
5: It's a full-grown flamingo.
14: It? You mean me? I have a name. It's Pinko.
10: Pleased to meet you. Captain, why do you keep him in a cage?
14: Keep me? He didn't put me in this cage. I'm in here for my own protection. It's a dangerous world, and I don't want to end up another stuffed animal.
11: But isn't that cage a little small and constricting?
14: I'm a guarded fowl.
15: He pulled his legs and neck back into the cage.
14: Can we talk about someone else now?
6: Crew, we are approaching the untouched tributary.
11: Where'd you get this map, Alberta?
6: I drew it myself.
11: And I helped. Cartography is fun. But it looks like you already explored all of this.
6: Not quite. See this fork? We never followed the river after the falls.
11: The falls? Oh, right here. Angel Falls.
3: Angel Falls? We can't go there. No man has ever seen the falls and lived to tell about it.
6: That's preposterous.
4: It's said to be the highest waterfall in the world.
14: I can't take all this drama. I'm retreating to my inner sanctum.
13: I still see you.
3: Look away. If you go there, you die and become an angel. That's why they call it Angel Falls.
11: That's not right.
16: But everyone knows when you die, you float on up to heaven and become an angel.
5: We never become angels. The Bible says when we die, we either go to heaven or hell. But we're still people.
16: Really? Huh. But we still just sit around on clouds playing harps all day forever, right?
7: Sounds kind of boring if you ask me.
11: No, heaven won't be boring at all. It's the home of our wonderful creative God who made everything that is good.
10: It's much better than anything on this earth.
11: Then what will heaven be like? And what will we do there?

0: family again.
1: Ooh, maybe I'll have a garden.
0: Ah, a dinosaur.
2: Maybe I'll finally learn to play the guitar.
3: I could take Noah to lunch and ask him what it was like on the Ark.
4: Maybe I could teach some new friends pickleball.
5: Ooh, maybe I could do equations with Sir Isaac Newton.

0: I spy with my little eye the crest of Angel Falls.
1: I don't see it, but the current is rapidly picking up.
2: We should leave our ships anchored here. I'll stay and keep watch, and the rest of you can approach with our rowboat.
3: Aye, you heard him, boys. Lower the rowboats.
4: All right, crew, choose a boat.
5: We love rowing.
6: We'll see you soon, Bootstrap.
2: Be careful, crew.
6: Captain Badbeard, the cliffs are too steep. There's no way to get to the bottom of the falls.
3: Give me solutions, not problems, boy. What do we do?
6: Commodore, remember Patch's journal revealed the secret of the falls?
7: That's right, Princess. Here. It says, to traverse the falls, sail to the right. Don't turn back and hold on tight.
1: You can't be serious.
8: Oh, the little babies are scared. Heights don't bother me at all.
6: Are we sure about this?
7: We'll just have to trust Patch's directions.
0: Ooh, heights make me queasy-weasy. I think I'm gonna faint now. See you at the bottom.
3: Oh, I need to learn that trick.
1: I can't even see the bottom. It's so high.
8: Wait, I changed my mind. Turn back.
6: No, he said to keep to the right.
3: Hold steady. Remember, we are men.
9: We are men.
10: Could you pass my poncho so I can keep my hair dry?
8: No, wait. I'm not ready to die.
7: Here we go. Keep steering to the right.
8: Let me out. Whoa.
3: It's so dark in here.
6: The water's moving really, really fast. It's like a giant slip and slide.
5: I need a nightlight.
7: Hold on!
8: I want my mommy!
11: You wouldn't be so bad. I do it again.
1: Lieutenant, I'm gonna have to put you down now.
11: Oh, right.
3: Turn around, crew. Behold, Angel Falls.
6: It's the most beautiful thing I've ever seen. It's like heaven on earth.
11: That's why they call it Angel Falls.
5: Look at the pretty flowers.
11: Oh, and passion fruit.
10: Ooh, pass the passion.
1: Who needs a golden city when we have this perfect paradise?
6: Gentlemen, make sure that fruit is ripe. Otherwise, it's...
3: Oh, that didn't sit well.
5: Watch out for those leaves.
6: What leaves? Ouch, my skin is itchy.
1: Mine too.
3: Oh, make it stop. Me too. Quick, wash in the pristine waters of the falls.
11: Oh,
3: hello, sweet relief.
5: Mommy, look in the water.
6: Oh, look out.
1: What, dearie?
6: Something swimming towards you.
11: I see it. It's just a little fish. It's a...
12: Piranha!
3: Bet you wish you had a cage now.
13: Protect your captain.
14: I got him.
3: Oh, he got my owl in...
1: That tickles.
3: This piranha has no teeth.
15: I'll bite your hand. Oy. It's not so bad. If a piranha's got no teeth, then why are you mad? I'll bite your toe.
3: No.
15: Look, here I go. If a piranha's got no teeth, it's not so bad. I'll bite your chin. It's not so grim.
3: This piranha's got no teeth, so what's with him?
15: I'll bite your head.
3: I'm dead.
15: No need to dread.
3: I'm not dead.
15: If a piranha's got no teeth, it's not so bad. I got no chompy, chompy, chompy, chompy choppers in my mouth. I got no bitey, bitey, bitey, bitey biters in my mouth. I got no pointy, pointy, pointy, pointy toothers in my mouth. It's not so bad.
3: Oh, you... poor piranha. You know they make dentures for this sort of thing, and they look so real you couldn't possibly tell, but mine are fake too. Shh.
16: Nah, we can tell.
3: Gasp.

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1: It tickles.
0: If a piranha's got no teeth, then why you mad? I'll bite your toe.
1: No.
0: Look, here I go. 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
1: It's not so bad.
2: What's your name, Mr. Piranha?
0: Gumbert Gruff Nibbles the name, but my friends call me Gumball.
3: How'd you lose your teeth, Gumball?
0: I have a problem. Chewing on something sweet is the only thing that makes me happy. But my ma told me I should eat my meats and veggies and brush my teeth. But I never listened. Only ate.
2: Uh-oh.
0: Remember, kids, this could be you someday. Once I lost my teeth, my other senses became really sharp, and I finally started listening. That's how I heard your snoring.
3: Oh, Sissy, Sissy, Sissy, wake up.
2: Good morning. What did I miss?
3: Just a piranha.
0: Hola! Ah!
4: Don't worry, he's all bark and no bite.
0: My brothers and sisters have lots of teeth. I'll go get them. Yoo-hoo!
5: Let's get out of here. Dangerous waterfalls, poisonous plants, and piranha-infested waters.
6: What happened here?
7: It seems like such a paradise, but it's all messed up.
8: Crew, Angel Falls is messed up just like anywhere else. God originally created a good and perfect world. But it was all messed up because of sin.

0: Well, I'm going to chew on down the road.
1: Bye-bye, Gumbo.
0: See ya, kids. Remember to be careful out here and brush your molars. And if you ever need help on the zigzagazon, just whistle.
1: But I can't whistle.
2: I think that was the nicest deadly creature I've ever met. Keep growing, boys, before something else finds us.
3: Commodore, do all of our problems come from sin? Even death, disease, skin tags, crow's feet, male pattern baldness?
4: Yes, God told Adam and Eve that if they ate from the tree of the knowledge of good and evil, they would surely die.
5: And when they disobeyed and fell in sin, death passed upon all mankind.
6: Death is the most terrifying thing there is.
2: Oh, I choose not to think about it.
7: So that's why no man has ever beaten death.
3: And why our only hope is to find the Fountain of Youth.
4: That's not true, Captain Badbeard. There is a man who defeated death.
3: Who? Did he find the Fount of Youth?
1: It was Jesus.
7: God knew that we needed a savior, and he loved us so much he sent his son to die on the cross and save us from our sin.
3: But then he came back to life.
7: Yes, he rose from the dead and appeared to hundreds of people.
2: But are you sure he wasn't a ghost?
7: Yes, he walked out of the grave in his resurrected body. And he even ate with his followers.
8: I'd only believe it if I saw it with me own eyes.
7: But how does he save us from sin and death?
4: God promised that if you believe in Jesus, you will not perish, but have everlasting life.
3: You're telling me that we can know for sure what will happen in our final hour, at death's door, at our journey's end.
4: Yes, at my journey's end is heaven.

0: That all sounds nice, but I'm looking for more of a physical solution. Something I can get my hands on.
1: I may too. And something right now, not sometime in the future.
2: Heaven sounds nice, but I already have a place where I can be happy. And it's on Earth. I just need to get back where I belong.
0: Why are we stopping, Commodore?
3: We'll camp here for tonight.
0: Right. Everyone out. After you, Miss Sissy. Age before beauty.
4: Such a gentleman.
0: Set up camp, boys. Oh, and you, little map girl.
5: Yes?
0: How much further?
5: Well, it's uncharted waters, so one can't be sure. But my best educated guess is that we are close.
0: Ooh, the suspense. I'm feeling younger already. Oh, my sciatica.
4: Hey, Precious.
6: What, Petal?
7: Will you please play hide and seek with Pogo and me? Pretty please?
4: Please, please, please, please.
6: Okay, okay. Just stop bouncing, Pogo. One quick round. And Pogo's it!
7: Not again.
4: Hurry and count, Pogo.
7: 1, 2, 4, 5, 14, 17.
4: Well, you're not here. I come.
6: Petal, find your own hiding place. You always get me found.
7: I'll be really quiet.
6: Oh, here comes someone.
1: But when do I sink the boat?
0: Shh, quiet. Do you want them to hear you?
1: No, because then they would know the secret plan.
0: Exactly. Wait until the Golden City is in sight and then sink the boat.
4: Oh, no.
1: What was that?
0: Focus, man.
1: Okay, okay. Why are we sinking their boat again?
0: Because we don't know how much water is in the Fountain of Youth. We don't want to share it with a bunch of snot-nosed brats or risk them telling others where it is.
1: Yeah, just look at you. For you to get young again, you're gonna need gallons and gallons and gallons.
0: Okay, your point is made. And remember, don't tell Shortsight or anyone else. This will be our little secret.
1: Right, our little secret.
0: Quick, back to camp before they get suspicious.
6: Can you believe it?
4: I know. I stayed quiet the whole time.
6: No, they're gonna sink our boat and leave us stranded.
4: So Bad Beard is a bad guy?
6: Bad Beard. Huh, those weren't the name.
4: We have to warn them.
6: And escape before it's too late.
8: Remember, crew, crawl out single file until we're far enough away from the campfire to escape into the rainforest.
6: Oh, I've never been good at crawling on my hands and knees.
7: Sissy, you don't have hands and knees.
6: Oh, maybe that's why. And kids, you have to be really quiet.
8: And Pogo, no bouncing.
7: Aww.
8: Ready? 3, 2, 1. Okay.
6: Ow.
8: Don't stop.
6: Where's my glasses?
8: Ow.
6: Oops.
8: Hi. Did you hear that?
6: Quick! Someone make an animal sound!
4: I know.
7: Moo!
6: A cow? Really, Petal? We're in the rainforest!
1: Oh, it's nothing. Just a wild jungle dairy cow.
6: I am both grateful for and disappointed by their ignorance of native species.
8: Shh, Alberta. Keep going.
6: Oh, yeah, sorry. Right.
9: Oh, I think we're far enough away now.
7: I'm gonna go to bed.
8: Let's set up camp here.
4: What's that?
6: Something's coming through the brush. Oh, they found us!
9: Run!
6: Danny, what are you doing here?
10: Oh, don't eat me! I probably taste terrible and sad and forgettable.
4: And Pinko?
10: Ah, you caught us! We surrender! It was all the kids' idea!
6: Thanks, Pinko.
8: We're not trying to capture you. We're escaping too.
6: But why? I overheard Captain Badbeer planning to sink our rowboat and leave us stranded. Doesn't surprise me. He's a terrible man.
10: With serious unresolved issues. I know. It's ironic coming from the flamingo in a cage.
6: Where are you going, Danny? Home. I've been trying to escape for months. It's the only place I will ever be happy. And my father needs me.
9: And Pinko?
10: Oh, I just saw him running, got scared, and ran too.
3: Well, you're both welcome to join us.
5: We're trekking back to our ships. Thank you.
10: There's the noise again. I think it's a jaguar.
2: That's why we were running so fast.
10: And screaming like lunatics.
7: That's so scary.
3: Crew, let's gather around the fire and pray for the Lord's protection. Then we'll get some rest, and I'll take the first watch.
2: Pray? Rest? How can you be so calm when everything around you is so scary and messed up?
11: Because we know God, and He's watching over us right now.
9: And as believers, we have God's Spirit inside of us, reminding us of His presence and love.

0: Up and at 'em, crew. We need to get moving.
1: What's for breakfast?
2: Hopefully not flamingo.
1: I hear it's a little cagey.
3: According to my calculations, we need to head northeast through the rainforest to get around the falls and back to the Jolly Roger.
1: Let's hop to it. I'll fly ahead and scout around. Wanna come, Pinko?
2: I hope that was a joke.
1: Suit yourself.
4: Princess, all that talk about Jesus yesterday got me thinking. If Jesus is still alive today, where does he live?
2: Yeah, could we visit him and ask him some questions?
5: Right now, he's in heaven.
4: What?
5: After he rose from the dead, he stayed with his disciples for a while, getting them ready for their great mission.
4: What mission?
3: The Great Commission, to go and tell the world about Jesus.
0: We have that same mission today. We were all created for a purpose.
2: But what happened to Jesus?
5: One day, he took his disciples up on a mountain and said he was going to heaven to prepare a place for all his followers.
3: And he said we should be ready because he will come again. Then he ascended into heaven right in front of them.
2: Incredible!
4: How can we be ready? What are we supposed to do until he returns?
1: I know. Make disciples.

0: By land or by sea?
1: I didn't think to ask.
2: Oh, I see them over there.
1: They're right on our trail.
0: Hurry, everyone. Run. This way. Hurry. Come on.
3: Please tag.
4: I'm gonna get you, Betty.
3: I got the seagull.
5: Gotcha.
4: Oh, what? Tagged by a toddler? That's no fair.
6: Why are we playing freeze tag?
0: You'll never catch me. Pinko, what are you doing?
3: I'm allergic to exercise. I tagged myself. I'm out.
0: That's not how it works. Look out. Oh, here he comes. Watch out. Kids, hurry.
7: Got you. I win.
4: Wait. Why'd they all stop? And what's everyone staring at? I can't see.
0: I think we may have found
8: the Golden City.
6: It really is gold.
4: I'm gonna be rich. I knew it. We found it. Paradise, immortality, heaven on earth.
6: Look, here's a sign. Ring the bell for service. Okay.
9: Oh, new prospects, places residents, and look happy.
1: It's a manatee.
9: Manatee? I think you mean manager. Oh. Property manager, director of activities, and hype manatee. Whoa, you're gonna love this place.
8: Yes, yes, I know. I've been searching for so long.
9: And you look like it. Now you're here and the perfect target age. Come right on in and see the best Paradise Earth has to offer. Places, resident choir.

0: Harold. 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
1: Wait.
0: Turn up your hearing aid. Your hearing aid.
1: What'd you say?
0: The music stopped.
1: Oh. By the fountain of youth. Ta-da!
2: Great job. We'll work on that. Time for arts and crafts. Ooh. Just down there.
1: All right. Yeah.
3: Look. The walls aren't really gold. It's just old paint.
4: Even I can see that.
5: Excuse me, Miss Manatee? Why is everyone here so old?
2: You're no spring chicken yourself, buddy. Yeah. Relax, you'll fit right in. Also, I'd shave the beard. At this point, it just

0: look sad.
1: But where's the Fountain of Youth?
2: Don't worry, it's on property, and you can access it anytime. 9 a.m. to 5 p.m.
3: 5 p.m.? This is definitely not paradise.
4: Get on with it. Take us there.
1: Yes, this instant.
2: Well, I was going to show you the pickleball courts next.
5: That sounds great.
1: No, no, the fount, the fount.
2: Okay, okay. Don't get your whiskers in a knot. Right this way, everyone.
5: Fascinating. It's a natural hot spring.
2: Here it is, the world-famous Fountain of Youth. These warm, mineral-rich waters will melt the years away. We guarantee after a few soaks, you will feel decades younger. Hi, Harold.
6: Oh, soothed all the old aches and pains away.
1: This is it?
7: A Fountain of Youth is a giant hot tub
4: that old people soak in?
6: Oh, you gotta try it. In here, I don't feel a day over 82.
1: But he's not getting any younger.
2: Of course not. Nothing on Earth can actually make you younger.
6: That's a good one.
1: Maybe if we drink the water.
2: No, no. Do not ingest the water.
5: That's very unsanitary.
2: Don't want the health department shutting us down.
8: Oh, I want to go swimming.
9: Me too.
2: Sorry, kids. Seniors only.
9: Aww, you gotta be kidding me.
1: Wait, you mean the Golden City is a retirement home?
2: We like to call it a senior spa and resort.
1: No, this isn't right. This is my last hope. I don't have much time left. I need immortality. I need youth. Tell me right now where the real fount is.
2: I don't know what you mean.
1: She's hiding something. Tell us where the real fount is, or we'll tear this place down brick by brick.
10: She already told you this is it. There is no fount on Earth that can give you eternal youth.
1: Oh, so the pirates are in on it too. I should have known. Draw weapons, boys!
4: Whoa, with pleasure. Now we're gonna have some fun.
9: They have swords!
1: Spill, sea cow. In the name of the king, tell me where the fount is.
2: Do you mean the source of the spring?
1: Yes. Yes, that must be it.
4: Tell us where it is.
2: It comes out of Elder Mountain, just over the hill.
9: Is that where all the smoggy smoke is coming from?
2: Elder Mountain is an active volcano. I wouldn't go there.
1: Quiet. No more of your tricks. Come along, boys. To Elder Mountain. Oh, and grab our little runaway, Danny boy.
5: No, Danny!
2: No!
10: Unhand him.
1: And just in case these pirates get any ideas, tie their hands together, boys.
4: Gladly. Come here, you.
9: Oh, no.
2: Oh, no. My hands don't go together.
4: Boy, I ain't got enough rope for this manatee.
10: You won't get away with this.
1: Sure I will. It's simple math. We had twice as many as you did. Then we divided and conquered and multiplied exponentially. Then you carry the one and aha, equals we win.
5: That's not math.
7: But, sir, are you sure about this?
1: Quiet, Mr. Shortsight, unless you want a court-martial. Come, boys, we'll excavate the whole mountain till we find the fount. What say ye?
4: I'm digging it. To the mountain!
1: Who's a good birdie? Come along.
11: Oh, why me? Oh! Inner sanctum! Inner sanctum!
5: No! Let me go!
2: This is bad. This is very bad. If they dig into the side of the mountain, it could cause an earthquake or worse, an eruption!
12: An eruption?
5: What do we do?
1: Quick, in here! The water's coming from inside this cavern. Mr. Shortsight, you keep watch out here.
7: Aye, aye, but the captain, please.
1: Quiet, man! Everyone else, follow me!
5: Ouch!
3: Oh, I mean,
1: not that closely.
4: Phew, it's hot in here.
5: Look, Pinko, it really is an active volcano. This is crazy.
3: I refuse to open my eyes.
4: Keep quiet, both of you.
1: Look, coming from the side of the cavern. It's the source of the spring. Let me drink it. It's hot.
4: How's it taste?
1: I can't taste anything. I just burned my tongue. tongue.
4: Well, how do you feel?
1: Not sure. How do I look?
4: Old, sweaty, and a little bit bug-eyed.
1: But my beard, and the beard!
4: Still patchy and shedding.
1: We must dig deeper. The immortal waters must be hidden behind the rocks here.
4: Good thinking.
3: No, not good thinking. Completely irrational.
1: Faster! Dig faster!
5: The ground is shaking!
1: That means it's working!
3: We're gonna die in here!
2: Trapped. If they cause the volcano to erupt, we're all doomed!
5: There must be a way to get free. Maybe if we all yell for help.
2: Yes! No, wait. This is a retirement home. No one will hear us. We're doomed!
8: Wait, I know.
10: What are you doing, Pogo?
5: Oh, I get it. Everybody, whistle! Oh, whistling is really not my strong suit.
2: Oh, great! They're senile!
1: Come on to the rescue!
2: Ah! I'm being eaten by piranha! Oh, and it tickles!
8: No, he's here to help!
1: Yep, hopefully it involves chewing! Wait, why is everyone tied up?
8: You won't believe it, but it turns out Bad Beard is bad!
1: Yeah, it was right there in the name! Let me at him. I'll save you.
2: Hooray! We're saved!
1: Unfortunately, my gums are no match for these ropes.
2: We're doomed.
1: But never fear. I brought backup with teeth.
8: Look at all the piranhas!
5: So many teeth. Nice piranhas.
1: All right, everybody. Chew off the ropes. Absolutely no biting.
0: Oh, just one little finger.
1: No.
5: The small fanged fish freed us.
12: Thank you, Gumbo. You saved us.
1: Glad my big mouth could be of service. Well, we're gonna get back upriver before that big volcano blows. Bye. Living on land is really dangerous.
0: Yeah, no kidding.
2: Commodore, where are you going?
10: Stay here and help the others evacuate. Danny needs my help.
5: Pinko, if we don't get out of here, we're going to be trapped forever.
3: Oh, no! I'm claustrophobic!
5: You live in a cage. Wait, I have an idea.
3: Okay, what is it?
5: Come out of your cage, cut me free, and we'll fly out of here before we get trapped forever.
3: Interesting idea. Couple critiques. First, I can't leave my cage, especially in a dangerous situation. Second, I don't fly. What if you cut yourself free, pick up my cage, and fly us to safety?
5: Because I'm tied up, and I can't fly.
3: Exactly! Neither can I.
5: But you're a bird!
7: This ground is really shaking.
3: Captain, what's going on in there? Rocks are falling in front of the entrance out here. You need to escape. Is Danny okay?
1: Ignore the short-sighted old fool. Keep digging.
3: Ah, the sky is falling. The sky is falling.
5: Hurry, Pinko. It's our last chance.
3: But I can't fly.
5: Pinko, flamingos were made to fly. Stop living in fear and face the truth. Do what you were made to do.
3: Okay, fine.
5: You did it. You're out of your cage.
3: Jump on, kid.
1: Dig. It must be here. Keep digging, boys.
5: Fly, Pinko, fly.
1: Dig. Find me.
3: Changing my name to Danger!
10: Hurry! We must evacuate!
7: sorry I didn't help sooner, Danny.
5: It's okay, but what if we don't make it out of here?
10: We'll just have to pray that God will hold back the volcano in time for us to escape.
5: Your God can do that?
10: He can do anything, and he can help us now.

0: Everyone is evacuated.
1: That's wonderful news.
0: Thank you so much for helping us.
2: You're welcome.
3: What will you and all the other residents do now?
0: Oh, we'll manage. I'm a manager, after all. I already have big plans. I'm thinking about an RV park next to Angel Falls. It's such a peaceful, safe place.
4: Be sure to get good insurance.
2: Pinko, something about you looks different.
4: I'm uncaged, unshackled, unhindered.
2: I see that, but, you're smiling.
4: Wow, I didn't know I could do that.
3: I'm glad you finally saw the error of your ways, Mr. Shortsight.
5: Thanks to all of you.
3: Commodore, can we leave right now? I can finally return home.
6: Of course, Danny.
2: Goodbye, everyone!
7: What?
2: I said bye.
7: What?
8: She said goodbye!
7: No thanks, I'm more of a cake guy.
1: Oh.
0: Look me up when you get old.
3: I spy the Jolly Roger and the Pursuit.
2: Hooray! We made it back!
3: But wait, there's a third ship.
6: Looks like we have company.
3: It's another Royal Cruiser!
4: I hope they're nothing like Badbeard and his crew!
9: Don't worry, boys. I'll explain everything. You'll be just fine.
2: Ahoy! Who goes there?
10: Ahoy! Captain Foresight of the HMS Discovery.
6: Pleased to meet you, Captain. We're the crew of the Jolly Roger.
10: I was just speaking with your first mate, Bootstrap Ben.
11: Welcome back, crew. These gentlemen are looking for Badbeard.
3: Last time we saw him, he was digging in a volcano to find eternal youth.
10: What was that?
2: It's a long, hairy story.
9: I am a member of Badbeard's crew. Can I help you?
10: We have orders to arrest Captain Badbeard for shirking his duties and absconding with a royal vessel.
9: Shirking his orders? Was he not commissioned to find the Fountain of Youth?
10: No. He was ordered to join the fleet a decade ago, but he and his ship disappeared.
3: He was lying about the ship's mission the entire time?
4: He really was a bad beard.
9: All those years I faithfully followed orders, and we weren't even on the right mission?
4: The signs were definitely there.
9: I've been on the wrong path in many ways, but I'm finally seeing the truth. It's time for me to follow a new captain and set a new course.
3: To where?
9: Heaven.
3: That's wonderful.
9: I'm ready to serve Jesus. Will you join me, Danny boy?
3: But I already have a place where I belong. It's at home with my father. I just have to go back there, and then I'll be happy.
10: I actually have some letters from back home for your crew. Some are years old.
3: Is there anything for a Danny boy?
10: Yes, actually. Here you go, lad.
3: It's from my family! Captain, you must take me back immediately. I can't wait! Dear Danny boy, I pray this letter will reach you. I'm sorry to write you such sad news, but your father...
9: What is it, laddie?
3: My papa, he passed away.
2: Oh, I'm so sorry.
3: I never got to say goodbye.
9: There, my boy. Oh, look, there's another letter in here.
3: It's from my papa. Dear Danny, I've missed you so much over the last few months.
12: In your absence, I have grown more ill, and I doubt you shall see me again on this side of eternity. This is not goodbye, as I hope with all my heart to see you again in heaven. The only way that can happen is for you to accept Jesus as your Savior. I know you're still lost and searching, but Jesus Christ is the way, the truth, and the life. He's the only one who can open heaven's gate for you. And I'll be waiting there.

0: Dear Lord, thank you for showing me the way. I believe you died on the cross for me. I repent of my sin and accept you as my Savior. Amen.
1: Another mission accomplished.
2: And another brother to join us in heaven.
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4: Danny, your father may be rejoicing with them.
0: I can't wait to see him again. But wait, I need to tell the rest of my family and friends about Jesus. I have to get home to tell them about my real home, where I really belong. Heaven.
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0: Goodbye, friends.
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0: 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That Jesus loves us all. Even me.

0: 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This is the first commandment. And the second is like, namely this, thou shalt love thy neighbor as thyself. There is none other commandment greater than these."
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0: When Joseph worked in Potiphar's house, he really had the life. He had command of everything except for Potiphar's wife. She pestered Joseph every day and tried to lead him wrong. But Joseph said, "Excuse me, ma'am, while I put my running shoes on."
1: Oh, put on your running shoes, mate.

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brethren, be strong in the Lord and in the power of his might. Put on the whole armor of God, that ye may be able to stand against the wiles of the devil. For we wrestle not against flesh and blood, but against prince and powers, against powers, against the rulers of the darkness of this world, against spiritual wickedness in high places. Wherefore, take unto you the whole armor of God, that ye may be able to withstand in the evil day, and having done all, to stand. Stand therefore, having your loins girt about with truth, and having on the breastplate of righteousness, and your feet shod of the preparation of the gospel of peace. Above all, taking the shield of faith, wherein ye shall be able to quench all the fiery darts of the wicked, and take the helmet of salvation and the sword of the Spirit, which is the Word

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1: 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Whit and his friends have a Thanksgiving story for you.
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1: Hello, Pa.
0: What are you doing here? I heard that Mr. Lunt got to sing a song. Yeah. So I wanted to sing a song, too. Larry, well...

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1: The foolish man built his house upon the sand.
2: Yeah, so what if it's a little shaky?
1: The foolish man built his house upon the sand.
0: After all, I saved a lot of money.
1: And the rains came tumbling down. The rains came down and the floods came down.

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Matthew 7:7 tells us, "Ask, and it shall be given you. 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

0: Salty, when I was looking through your pages for the spiritual medley, I saw the name Fanny Crosby over 100 times. Who's she?
1: Actually, Fanny Crosby wrote over 6,000 hymns. She, too, learned how to praise the Lord in her own special situation. She was blind. She was also friends with several presidents of the United States, and she was the first woman to ever address Congress.
2: Can we go see her, Salty? Can we?
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1: I don't know if we have enough power left in the battery. Oh, well. 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
2: Is that her over there, Salty? The lady with the little American flag?
1: Yep, that's her. She always carried an American flag and a Bible in her purse.
2: Are you Miss Fanny Crosby?
4: Why, bless your dear soul. 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
2: I'm Becky. We're studying all about you for our Sunday school project.
4: You're learning about me?
2: 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Could the kids and I sing some of your songs for you?
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0: 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And again, I say,
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0: it's not so grand. I'll always choose the sand.
1: Rock, sand!
0: Here with the ocean flowing neath our shacks. Oh, it's safe. Ignore the shaking. On land, they have earthquaking.
1: Woo!
0: And you must beware of liars, cults, and quacks.
1: Rock, would you like some Kool-Aid?
2: No, thanks.
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0: Follower Flats is breezy June to June. Just remember not to question.
1: And no, that's not a suggestion.
0: And your crew can join our happy commune.
1: Rock.
0: Community.
1: Roger.

Out there you must be wary, on land where it is scary. There are thieves, there are brutes, there are vegetables and fruits, which strangers

0: We only have a few rules, a few communal values, to which you must avow to acquiesce. You cannot keep your weapons, there's no voting or elections, and you cannot own your private property. There's no reading and no teaching and no preaching and no speaking after curfew or to strangers from the sea. Here's looking at you, Pearl.
1: But they're not strangers.
0: Ba ba ba ba. Chorus one more time.
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0: 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Fear not, nor be afraid. 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

staggering weight, and struggled for freedom but could not escape. 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

0: Good night, Pistol. 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
1: Are you going to tell them tomorrow, Captain?
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0: Well, I think our rehearsal time is just about up.
1: Ah, so soon? I was just getting started.
0: I know, but we've gone through the entire song list.
1: Well, what about the song that helped me memorize a bunch of God's names? That'd be a great one for the kids to learn.
0: You're right, that is a good one. What do you say, kids? Are you up for one more song before we all head home?
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0: as we come to the table to eat, things must be proper and neat. 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We must be polite, dare not be rude.
1: Yeah, right.
2: Food fight!
3: Hit him with a banana!
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0: Oh, I love to make a mess.
3: Ooh, yuck!
0: Food on the ceiling, food on the floor. And if you find a clean spot, I'll throw a little more.
2: We love food fights, yes we do. 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

0: 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Psalm 1, verses 1 and 2 tell us, "Blessed is the man that walketh not in the counsel of the ungodly, nor standeth in the way of sinners, nor sitteth in the seat of the scornful. But his delight is in the law of the Lord, and in his law doth he meditate day and night. And he shall be like a tree planted by the rivers of water, that bringeth forth his fruit in his season. His leaf also shall not wither, and whatsoever he doeth shall prosper. The ungodly are not so, but are like the chaff which the wind driveth away. Therefore, the ungodly shall not stand in the judgment, nor sinners in the congregation of the righteous. For the Lord knoweth the way of the righteous, but the way of the ungodly shall perish."
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The Epistle of 1 Thessalonians 5:16-18 tells us, "Rejoice evermore. Pray without ceasing. In everything give thanks, for this is the will of God in Christ Jesus concerning you."

0: 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Ahoy, ahoy, we always say ahoy.
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0: Oh, yes, I remember a poor deluded professor who used to sing me this song.
1: Billions and billions of years ago, a blob climbed out of the sea. 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

0: frog went out for a stroll. 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
1: Sing it, class.
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0: 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Matthew 5:13-16. Tell us, ye are the salt of the earth. But if the salt have lost his savor, wherewith shall it be salted? It is thenceforth good for nothing, but to be cast out and to be trodden under foot of men. Ye are the light of the world. A city that is set on an hill cannot be hid. Neither do men light a candle and put it under a bushel, but on a candlestick, and it giveth light unto all that are in the house. Let your light so shine before men that they may see your good works and glorify your Father which is in heaven.
1: It is of the Lord's mercies that we are not consumed, because his compassions fail not.
2: They are new every morning. 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
4: The Lord is good unto them that wait for him, to the soul that seeketh him.
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1: 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You remember what Jesus said about little sparrows, don't you? Not one falls to the ground without his eye noticing.

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Dear Lord, I'm sorry I've been so selfish. I want you to have first place in my life, not me. I don't want to listen to me first anymore. 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
2: Come on, Torch. 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The door's already open. 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I got a lot at stake in this kid. 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
3: Quick, mates, let's all sing the praise song.
2: No, anything but that. You stop my broom.
3: Keep singing, mates.
2: Throw them, Torch. 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
1: And the thief just fell out, too. 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He's shrinking.
2: You can't do this to me first. 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I don't want this to happen to me first. I love me very much.

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I'll chew you up and spit you out. So here I come. Look out! I'm mad!